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1: Fox News. I'm Tom Rigotti. President Trump will speak tomorrow morning at the United Nations General Assembly. Fox's Lucas Tomlinson is in New York with a preview.
2: He's going to be addressing nearly 130 world leaders and millions around the world with the goal, among many, is to end the Iran war. Ending that war is a goal that so far has proved elusive.
1: Trump is also set to meet Middle Eastern allies on Tuesday. Paramount Skydance settling an antitrust lawsuit over its merger with Time Warner with a coalition of 12 states' attorneys general. California Attorney General Rob Bonta says it's a win for workers.
3: More jobs, more economic activity, better for workers, more output when it comes to movies.
1: The court still needs to approve the settlement, which includes a commitment to increase domestic film production, help fund impacted workers, and keep cable pricing competitive. America's listening to Fox News.
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0: Today's Best Country, you'll read George Strait right there, River of Love, wrapping up a big block of commercial-free country. We got some Kenny Chesney and Jelly Roll's brand new one lined up and on the way. Today is Bill Murray's birthday. We want to know what you think is his funniest movie. I'm going to go with Stripes. It's always a classic. And that's a fact, Jack. Give us your answer on the Old Red 99.5 Facebook page. That's today's Ask the Internet.
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0: Lauren, Elena, and Chase Matthew wrapping up a No Talk Triple Play on Old Red 99.5. 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
1: Fox News, I'm Tom Graham. 12 states and Hollywood writers challenging Paramount's buyout of Warner Brothers Discovery have agreed to settle their lawsuit against the mega merger. California Attorney General Rob Bonta is in Los Angeles.
2: With today's settlement, Paramount is required to move production back to the United States by spending, as a floor, at least $300 million more each year.
1: The court still needs to approve the settlement. Anti-ICE protests erupting in Austin, Texas, after a Venezuelan DoorDash worker, Wilbur Garces Perez, was shot and injured by an ICE agent during a traffic stop.
3: About 100 people showed up. Local reporters on the ground say rocks and water bottles were even thrown at law enforcement officers. Protesters, they blocked the streets, and officers eventually had to use tear gas to break up the crowd.
1: Fox's Brooke Taylor, America. 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

She's not the cheating kind. 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

0: Strong Hearts. That's the latest from Low Cash, wrapping up that big block of music on Old Red 99.5. We got Chris Stapleton and Marty Stewart lined up for you after the break. Hey, the Doan Tigers finally get to play one in front of the home crowd this Saturday. Waldorf comes to Crete for Doan's first home game of the season. We'll get you ready with the Tiger Tailgate Show at 12:30, followed by kickoff at 1 o'clock. 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And you can actually watch the game on News Channel Nebraska TV.
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0: Today's Best Country, Old Red 99.5. Marty Stewart right there, Burn Me Down. On the way, it's No Talk Triple Play. Little Red Dirt from Kyle Parks, some Kane Brown and Alan Jackson.
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0: For tonight, a slight chance of rain this evening, lows mid-50s, northeast winds around 5 miles per hour. Tomorrow, mostly cloudy, highs mid-60s, northeast winds around 5 miles per hour. Tomorrow night, mostly cloudy, lows in the lower 50s, east winds around 5 miles per hour. And on your Wednesday, mostly cloudy in the morning, becoming mostly sunny, highs in the mid-60s with southeast winds 5 to 10 miles per hour.
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0: Today's Best Country, old Red Allen Jackson. Who's cheating who? Wrapping up that No Talk Triple Play. Some Jason Aldean and more lined up and on the way for you. E-Vets is hosting their annual tailgate fundraiser Saturday at the Veterans Club in Beatrice starting at 11 a.m. Activities include a cornhole tournament, carnival games, food, a raffle, and Nebraska football. Stop by from 11 to 1 for a chance to win some prizes and cash from KWBE Radio. 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
1: Fox News, I'm Tom Rigotti. Protest in Austin, Texas after Venezuelan national Wilber Rafael Garces Perez was shot by an ICE agent during a traffic stop over the weekend. Perez family attorney Kate Licking Goldfinch claims he entered the country legally.
2: He changed his address with the immigration court, and a notice of hearing was sent to his old address. He didn't know he had a hearing. He didn't go, and so he got a deportation order in absentia.
1: But the Department of Homeland Security says Perez was in the country illegally and had a final order of removal. President Trump once again claims Iran has been severely weakened.
3: They're not going to have a nuclear weapon. Let me just put it that way. And they're not doing well. They're not doing well. In fact, I have meetings on it today. They're doing very poorly.
1: Both President Trump and Iran's president are set to address the UN at its General Assembly this week. 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

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We're going to keep it going, keep the fun going anyway. Here's Morgan Wallen.

0: Today's Best Country Old Red 99.5, Jared Neiman for you. Drink to that all night. Wrapping up a big block of commercial-free country. We got Joe DiMessina and Luke Bryan lined up and on the way for you. Hey, join us Thursday at the Beatrice Legion for the Husker Insight Luncheon. 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

0: Luke Bryan's latest on Old Red 99.5. It's called Country and She Knows It. On the way, we got a No Talk Triple Play, the Josh Abbott Band, Maren Morris, and John Morgan.
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0: For tonight, a slight chance of rain this evening, lows mid-50s, northeast winds around 5 miles per hour. Tomorrow, mostly cloudy, highs mid-60s, northeast winds around 5 miles per hour. Tomorrow night, mostly cloudy, lows in the lower 50s, east winds around 5 miles per hour. And on your Wednesday, mostly cloudy in the morning, becoming mostly sunny, highs in the mid-60s with southeast winds 5 to 10 miles per hour.
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0: John Morgan for you, wrapping up a no-talk triple play on Old Red 99.5. That one's called Kid Myself. Coming up after the break, we got some Martina McBride and more to take you through to the top of the hour. 1310 AM KGMT is your home for Royals and Husker sports. 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
4: Fox News. I'm Deborah Valentine. President Trump meeting with New York City Mayor Zohran Mamdani at Gracie Mansion today. President Trump says the mayor is asking for some federal help to spend billions of dollars in new housing.
5: I would say that was a very federal-oriented job. You're going to need a lot of federal approvals and probably some federal money to do it, but it's always been a great location.
4: The meeting comes ahead of the president's speech and meeting with world leaders at the United Nations General Assembly. Vermont Senator Bernie Sanders delivering an address at Riverside Church in New York City. He warns of the growth of inequality.
6: Never before in human history have so few people held so much wealth and so much power.
4: Vermont Senator Sanders' appearance ahead of the midterms and his attendance at the UN General Assembly in New York. 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

There ain't nothing wrong with the radio. That is Aaron Tippin on Old Red 99.5. We're in the middle of a big block of music. Let's keep it going with Lainey Wilson.

0: south of Sanity, Zach Top, wrapping up a big block of continuous country on Old Red 99.5. We've got Dierks Bentley and Wade Hayes coming up for you in just a few. Come on over to the Barkside, join the Old Red Barkside Text Club, and get T-Man's daily forecast, our question of the day, chances to win prizes, and some extra Old Red stuff we don't always put on the air. 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

0: Old Enough to Know Better, that's Wade Hayes on Old Red 99.5. We got Wade Bowen, Stella Lefty, and Toby Keith with Willie Nelson coming your way right after a look at the forecast and a quick break.
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0: For tonight, a slight chance of rain this evening, lows mid-50s, northeast winds around 5 miles per hour. Tomorrow, mostly cloudy, highs mid-60s, northeast winds around 5 miles per hour. Tomorrow night, mostly cloudy, lows in the lower 50s, east winds around 5 miles per hour. And on your Wednesday, mostly cloudy in the morning, becoming mostly sunny, highs in the mid-60s with southeast winds 5 to 10 miles per hour.
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0: Beer for My Horses. 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

high atop a 749-foot tower in the middle of a cattle pasture outside of Harbin. Authorized by the federal government to inform. 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
4: News. I'm Sue Gossman. President Trump set to speak tomorrow before the United Nations General Assembly. Fox's Lucas Tomlinson.
5: He's going to be addressing nearly 130 world leaders and millions around the world with the goal, among many, is to end the Iran war. Ending that war is a goal that so far has proved elusive.
4: The president will also meet with Middle Eastern allies. Vermont Senator Bernie Sanders delivering an address at Riverside Church in New York City ahead of the president's speech at the UN, where he warned of growing wealth inequality.
6: Never before in human history have so few people held so much wealth and so much power.
4: A recent Fox News poll found 63% of people believe the Trump administration has made the economy worse. 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

This Romeo Ain't Got Julie Yet. That is Diamond Rio on Ole Red 99.5. We are in the middle of a big block of commercial-free country. Keeping it going right now with the latest from Kenny Chesney.

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0: today's Best Country Old Red 99.5. Loving You is Fun. That's Easton Corbin wrapping up that big block of music. We got some Clay Walker and Low Cash coming up for you. 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

0: Triple Red 99.5, the latest from Low Cash right there. Wrong Hearts. Got a no-talk triple play on the way. Aaron Watson, Blake Shelton, and Luke Combs. 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
1: Weather.
2: Now, here's your weather.
0: For tonight, a slight chance of rain this evening. Lows mid-50s. Northeast winds around 5 miles per hour. Tomorrow, mostly cloudy. Highs mid-60s. Northeast winds around 5 miles per hour. Tomorrow night, mostly cloudy. Lows in the lower 50s. East winds around 5 miles per hour. And on your Wednesday, mostly cloudy. In the morning, becoming mostly sunny. Highs in the mid-60s with southeast winds 5 to 10 miles per hour.
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0: 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I'm Donay Brown. It's time for me to get out of here. Hope you have a great night and a terrific Tuesday.
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1: Fox News. I'm Tom Rigotti. President Trump will speak tomorrow morning at the United Nations General Assembly. Fox's Lucas Tomlinson is in New York with a preview.
2: He's going to be addressing nearly 130 world leaders and millions around the world with the goal, among many, is to end the Iran war. Ending that war is a goal that so far has proved elusive.
1: Trump is also set to meet Middle Eastern allies on Tuesday. Paramount Skydance settling an antitrust lawsuit over its merger with Time Warner with a coalition of 12 states' attorneys general. California Attorney General Rob Bonta says it's a win for workers.
3: More jobs, more economic activity, better for workers, more output when it comes to movies.
1: The court still needs to approve the settlement, which includes a commitment to increase domestic film production, help fund impacted workers, and keep cable pricing competitive. America's listening to Fox News.
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And we're right in the middle of a twofer here to start your midnight hour here on Old Red 99.5. And this is Ron, going to be with you until 6 a.m. on this midnight ride. And right now, here's Parker McCollum once again, this time with Rest of My Life.

0: A good one there from Garth here on Old Rad 99.5. Don't forget to join us this Thursday at the Beatrice Legion for the Husker Insight Luncheon. Husker insider Sean Callahan will break down Saturday's game and look ahead to Nebraska's first road test against Michigan State. 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Coming up, we've got Cody Jinks times 2 and a check of your weather.
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1: For your overnight, mostly cloudy with lows in the mid-50s. Tuesday, mostly cloudy in the morning, then becoming partly sunny with highs in the upper 60s. Tuesday night, mostly cloudy with lows in the mid-50s. Wednesday, mostly cloudy in the morning, then becoming mostly sunny with highs in the upper 60s. Wednesday night, partly cloudy in the evening, then mostly cloudy with a 50% chance of showers and thunderstorms after midnight, lows in the upper 50s. And for your Thursday, an 80% chance of showers and thunderstorms, highs in the mid-60s.
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4: Fox News, I'm Tom Graham. 12 states and Hollywood writers challenging Paramount's buyout of Warner Brothers Discovery have agreed to settle their lawsuit against the mega merger. California Attorney General Rob Bonta is in Los Angeles.
5: With today's settlement, Paramount is required to move production back to the United States by spending, as a floor, at least $300 million more each year.
4: The court still needs to approve the settlement. Anti-ICE protests erupting in Austin, Texas after a Venezuelan DoorDash worker, Wilbur Garces Perez, was shot and injured by an ICE agent during a traffic stop.
6: About 100 people showed up. Local reporters on the ground say rocks and water bottles were even thrown at law enforcement officers. Protesters, they blocked the streets, and officers eventually had to use tear gas to break up the crowd.
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0: Montgomery Gentry with Hell Yeah here on Ol' Red 99.5. Right now, here's another one from Montgomery Gentry. This one is Something to Be Proud Of.
1: There's a story that my daddy tells religiously, like clockwork every time he sees an opening in a conversation about the way things used to be.

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0: A good one there from Big and Rich here on Ole Red 99.5. eVets is hosting their annual tailgate fundraiser on Saturday, September 26th at the Vets Club in Beatrice starting at 11 a.m. Activities include a cornhole tournament, carnival games, food, raffle items, and Nebraska football. Stop by from 11 to 1 for a chance to win some prizes and cash from KWBE. That's the eVets tailgate fundraiser this Saturday. And coming up, we've got Rodney Atkins times 2 and a check of your weather.
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0: Here's your weather.
1: For your overnight, mostly cloudy with lows in the mid-50s. Tuesday, mostly cloudy in the morning, then becoming partly sunny with highs in the upper 60s. Tuesday night, mostly cloudy with lows in the mid-50s. Wednesday, mostly cloudy in the morning, then becoming mostly sunny with highs in the upper 60s. Wednesday night, partly cloudy in the evening, then mostly cloudy with a 50% chance of showers and thunderstorms after midnight, lows in the upper 50s. And for your Thursday, an 80% chance of showers and thunderstorms, highs in the mid-60s.
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0: That wraps up a Dwight Yoakam twofer here on Ole Red 99.5. Well, the Doan Tiger football team finally gets to play one in front of the home crowd this Saturday as Waldorf comes to Crete for Doan's first home game of the season. 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
1: Fox News, I'm Tom Rigotti. Protest in Austin, Texas after Venezuelan national Wilber Rafael Garces Perez was shot by an ICE agent during a traffic stop over the weekend. Perez family attorney Caitlin Licken-Goldfinch claims he entered the country legally.
2: He changed his address with the immigration court, and a notice of hearing was sent to his old address. He didn't know he had a hearing. He didn't go, and so he got a deportation order in absentia.
1: But the Department of Homeland Security says Perez was in the country illegally and had a final order of removal. President Trump once again claims Iran has been severely weakened.
3: They're not going to have a nuclear weapon. Let me just put it that way. And they're not doing well. They're not doing well. In fact, I have meetings on it today. They're doing very poorly.
1: Both President Trump and Iran's president are set to address the UN at its General Assembly this week. 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

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Here he is again, this time with Reba with Dear Rodeo.

atop a 749-foot tower in the middle of a cattle pasture outside of Harbin. Authorized by the federal government to inform. Authorized by George Strait to entertain. 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

0: Joe Diffie here on Ole Red 99.5. Don't forget that you can listen to Husker Sports and Royals Baseball over on 1310 AM KGMT, as on Tuesday night, it's Game 1 of a three-game series at home for the Royals as they host the White Sox. Pre-game is at 6 o'clock. Then on Wednesday night, we've got Husker Volleyball at home against Missouri. Pre-game is at 5. Then on Thursday night, it's Game 3 of the Royals-White Sox series at home. Pre-game for that is at 12:30. Again, those games can be heard over on 1310 AM KGMT. We've got Jason Aldean times 2 coming your way after this.
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1: Now, here's your weather.
2: For your overnight, mostly cloudy with lows in the mid-50s. Tuesday, mostly cloudy in the morning, then becoming partly sunny with highs in the upper 60s. Tuesday night, mostly cloudy with lows in the mid-50s. Wednesday, mostly cloudy in the morning, then becoming mostly sunny with highs in the upper 60s. Wednesday night, partly cloudy in the evening, then mostly cloudy with a 50% chance of showers and thunderstorms after midnight, lows in the upper 50s. And for your Thursday, an 80% chance of showers and thunderstorms, highs in the mid-60s.
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3: 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We're the other ones. It's a different kind of cloth that we're cut from. 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

0: 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I'm gonna live where the green grass flows. It's been a pretty damn good day. And there's a cold beer calling my name.
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1: Fox News, I'm Deborah Valentine. President Trump meeting with New York City Mayor Zohran Mamdani at Gracie Mansion today. President Trump says the mayor is asking for some federal help to spend billions of dollars in new housing.
3: I would say that was a very federal-oriented job. You're going to need a lot of federal approvals and probably some federal money to do it, but it's always been a great location.
1: The meeting comes ahead of the president's speech and meeting with world leaders at the United Nations General Assembly. Vermont Senator Bernie Sanders delivering an address at Riverside Church in New York City. He warns of the growth of inequality.
4: Never before in human history have so few people held so much wealth and so much power.
1: Vermont Senator Sanders' appearance ahead of the midterms and his attendance at the UN General Assembly in New York. 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

0: 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Well, our high school football game of the week takes us to Deschler, home of the Deschler Dragons, as they will be hosting the Lawrence Nelson Raiders. Pregame is set for 6:40 on Friday night right here on Ole Red. 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Coming up, we've got the Zach Brown Band times 2 and a check of your weather.
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0: Here's your weather.
1: For your overnight, mostly cloudy with lows in the mid-50s. Tuesday, mostly cloudy in the morning, then becoming partly sunny with highs in the upper 60s. Tuesday night, mostly cloudy with lows in the mid-50s. Wednesday, mostly cloudy in the morning, then becoming mostly sunny with highs in the upper 60s. Wednesday night, partly cloudy in the evening, then mostly cloudy with a 50% chance of showers and thunderstorms after midnight, lows in the upper 50s. And for your Thursday, an 80% chance of showers and thunderstorms, highs in the mid-60s.
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3: I was all but 22, I think, at the time. I'd been out on the road, lonely at night. And it'd been a while,

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2: He's a ranch hand in a pinch, man. 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
1: News. I'm Sue Gossman. President Trump set to speak tomorrow before the United Nations General Assembly. Fox's Lucas Tomlinson.
2: He's going to be addressing nearly 130 world leaders and millions around the world with the goal, among many, is to end the Iran war. Ending that war is a goal that so far has proved elusive.
1: The president will also meet with Middle Eastern allies. Vermont Senator Bernie Sanders delivering an address at Riverside Church in New York City ahead of the president's speech at the UN, where he warned of growing wealth inequality.
3: Never before in human history have so few people held so much wealth and so much power.
1: A recent Fox News poll found 63% of people believe the Trump administration has made the economy worse. 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

0: And a good two for Tuesday morning to you. This is Ron here on Old Red 99.5. Going to be with you until 6 a.m. That was Aaron Watson with July in Cheyenne. Here he is again, this time with Third Gear and 17.
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0: A good one there from Winona here on Old Rad 99.5. 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

0: Here's your weather.
1: Going to be mostly cloudy in the morning today, then becoming partly sunny with a high in the upper 60s. Tonight, mostly cloudy with lows in the mid-50s. Wednesday, mostly cloudy in the morning, then becoming mostly sunny with a high in the upper 60s. Wednesday night, partly cloudy in the evening, then mostly cloudy with a 50% chance of showers and thunderstorms after midnight, lows in the upper 50s. And for your Thursday, an 80% chance of showers and thunderstorms, highs in the mid-60s.
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0: And that wraps up a Martina McBride twofer here on Ole Rad 99.5. eVets is hosting their annual tailgate fundraiser this Saturday at the Vets Club in Beatrice starting at 11. Activities include a cornhole tournament, carnival games, food, raffle items, and Nebraska football. Stop by from 11 to 1 for a chance to win some prizes and cash from KWBE. That's the eVets tailgate fundraiser this Saturday. Coming up, we've got Larry Fleet times 2, Tyler Farr, and more as part of Continuous Country.
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4: Fox News, I'm Sue Guzman. President Trump addressing the United Nations General Assembly today.
5: He's going to be addressing nearly 130 world leaders and millions around the world with the goal, among many, is to end the Iran war. Ending that war is a goal that so far has proved elusive.
4: Fox's Lucas Tomlinson. This says the race is on for a new UN Secretary General.
6: The front runner is Rebecca Grinspan, the former vice president of Costa Rica. There's still time for a new names to throw their hats into the ring. Ultimately, the permanent members of the Security Council, including the United States, Russia and China, will need to agree on a choice. Jonathan Savage, Fox News.
4: The British Prime Minister Andy Burnham says the UK has agreed to provide limited military support against attacks by Iran-backed Houthi rebels in Yemen. 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
10: Hello, I'm Kellen Havikin with the latest ag headlines on Brownfield. There are plenty of unanswered questions about a potential railroad merger between Union Pacific and Norfolk Southern. Zach Anderson with BNSF Railway says the merger creates unprecedented market consolidation and impacts producer profitability.
11: If you're trying to move grain to export in the summer and you have a messed up rail network, that's not going to help you at all. In sum, it also will raise prices on consumers.
10: U.S. corn and soybean ratings held over the past week. Harvest advanced. Weather was mixed. The USDA says 57% of U.S. corn is rated good to excellent. 13% of that crop has been harvested. 58% of U.S. soybeans are in good to excellent shape. That was steady on the week, and 12% has been harvested. This year's Farm Science Review is giving farmers a firsthand look at the newest innovations in agriculture. Gates open this morning, and the event wraps up Thursday afternoon. I'm Callan Havikin for Brownfield.
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9: Our high school football game of the week takes us to Deschler as they host Lawrence Nelson in a top 10 Class D3 matchup. 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
15: Monday, soybeans, corn, cattle, and hogs were higher. I'm John Perkins with a Brownfield Market Update. Speed wins. That's why Stein is focused on delivering higher-yielding genetics faster than the competition, and why they release more new Enlist E3 lines than any other company. Stein has yield. Soybeans were higher on fund and technical buying with ongoing optimism ahead of Thursday's trade meeting with China. Forecasts for this week have harvest delaying rain in some areas against drier conditions in other areas. November beans are up 24.5 at 13.28. January was up 24 at 13.44. October meal was $12 higher at $366.60. October bean oil is up 62 points at 68.32. Corn was higher, watching harvest activity, expecting rain delays and potential quality concerns in parts of the region. There is some talk that China could also buy U.S. corn in the near future. December was up 15.5 at 5.43. March was 15.25 higher at 5.56¾. And wheat was higher as war continues to severely limit export movement out of the Black Sea for both Russia and Ukraine. There are chances for rain in the central and southern plains at times this week. December Chicago was up 12.5 at 7.26¾. December Kansas City was 10¾ higher at 7.94½. December Minneapolis wheat was up 5 at 7.46¼. Live and feeder cattle were up sharply on technical buying, the higher midday move in beef, and the supply implications of last week's cattle on feeder port. October live was up 5.02 at 2.20.95. December was 5.37 higher at 2.22. October feeders were up 6.75 at 3.30.25. November feeders were 8.10 higher at 3.26.10. And hogs were supported by short covering and the midday gain in the pork carcass cutout value. October was up 5 at 78.15, and December was $1.25 higher at 69.80. Megan Grebner has your full look at the cash livestock markets after this brief break.
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16: RHTP is a once-in-a-generation federal funding opportunity to modernize rural health care and make it more sustainable. 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
17: Wow, that'll have a significant impact on our state because 88 out of Nebraska's 93 counties are rural.
18: 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For full funding details, visit dhhs.ne.gov/RHTP.
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20: 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Bids and asking prices did not surface. Show lists this week are mixed, lighter in Kansas and Nebraska, larger in Texas. Look for the bulk of the week's business to hold out until sometime Thursday or Friday. Box beef was sharply higher with solid demand for light offerings. Choice up 441 at 376.35. Select was 251 higher at 355.77. Estimated cattle slaughter was 105,000 head. Cash hogs closed lower with a fairly light negotiated run. Barrows and gilts at the National Daily Direct down $1.41 with a weighted average of 80.35. No comparison to the Iowa, Minnesota, or the Western Corn Belt, but weighted averages of 80.45. Pork values finished the day higher, up $1.93 at 88.91. Bellies, loins, ribs, and hams were all up. And estimated hog slaughter was 493,000 head. I'm Megan Grebner for Brownfield.
9: Waldorf comes to Crete for Doan's first home game of the season. 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
1: It's an early autumn feel for some. Meanwhile, still wet and unsettled over sections in the far eastern through southeastern Corn Belt. Welcome rains ahead for much of the central and southern winter wheat belt. They could be heavy, too, beginning later on this week. Good Tuesday morning, everyone. It's agriculture meteorologist Greg Solier back in with your Ag Weather Today right here on Brownfield Ag News. Well, the look and feel of early autumn with that low attendant cloudiness and damp moisture-laden environs from areas around the Corn Belt Sioux Empire region, south and eastward into the heart of the Midwest corn and bean complex and through the Ohio Valley. Still some lingering shower activity noted there. A few spits and sprinkles noted during the day yesterday over sections of the central and western corn belt. Same corridor that was subject to with between 2 and 4 in some spots, 4 to as much as 8 inches of rain since late last week from right around that Corn Palace Sioux Empire region, the northwestern reaches of the complex southeast across a good chunk of Indiana, as well as central and northern Illinois, central through southern Ohio. Some of those streams and rivers already and continuing to run at and better than bankful, and I'm sure plenty of standing water in those same fields. So for some, it was an early and often start to harvest, others getting very close to maturation. Now we're back in delay mode and likely to stay that way, with the exception of far northern reaches of the Corn Belt and far southern and southwestern reaches. Meanwhile, scattered showers and thunderstorms into parts of Oklahoma and Texas yesterday. Frontal boundary there. And boy, beginning to get concerned with a sort of teleconnection of all these tropical systems, not in the Atlantic, setting records for the lack thereof of development for about 175 years. And the weather records, it's in the Pacific with a myriad of systems deepening upper trough forecast to make its way, strengthening El Nino. And boy, this is going to be a healthy one. I just have to reconsider how we're going to realign this whole upper weather pattern, bringing back readings and upper charts from the mid-70s to early to mid-80s. It was a rampage of excessive moisture across the west, especially California and the southwest. Maybe transition that a bit northward. We may not be out of the thick of it with regard to midwestern snow systems, and that applies to the rest of the plains with significant moisture, of which you'll get going with tropical features. There are remnant indications of movement through Baja, old sections of Mexico, back in through the southwest, including as far west as sections of Southern California, beginning over the weekend into next week as well. And by the time we get to the middle part of the week, already that tropical moisture working on northward, there might very well be a remnant named system that makes its way into the southwestern reaches of the country, helping to ignite those showers and thunderstorms that organize rain. It may become too much of a good thing over a wide area of the plains later on this week into the weekend, and by early next week across a good chunk of the western Corn Belt, too. We'll keep you posted. I'm Greg Soltier with your Ag Weather Today.
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22: 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Yeah. I can't do this.
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9: Today is the first official day of the fall season, and that leads us to our Answer the Internet question. What's the first sign of fall in a small town? Let us know on the Ole Red 99.5 Facebook page. And now here's Cindy Young's 2 cents worth.
24: Hello everyone, I'm Cindy Young with Brownfield, and this is my 2 cents. I often talk about the gap between people who grow our food and those who consume it. Many consumers today are asking more questions. Where was it grown? Is it organic? Were antibiotics or hormones used? Is it local? Was the animal caged? And of course, how much does it cost? And while preferences matter, the price tag usually makes the final decision. It's easy to assume rural Americans understand farming better than urban folks. But the truth is, only a small percentage of rural residents are actually farmers, and someone in the city might be just as informed, or even more so, about modern agriculture than the family that lives just down your blacktop road. But there's a deeper divide that needs our attention. Poverty. Today, child poverty in rural America is higher than in urban areas, with nearly 21% of rural children under 5 living in poverty. Many families in rural America lack access to basic resources like health care, reliable transportation, or even a nearby grocery store. These are not just statistics. They're real kids in your school, your church, your community. So when you feel the urge to help, I encourage you to look around locally. Yes, global causes matter, but so do the kids down the road. I'm Cindy Young with Brownfield. That's my two cents.
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20: 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Direct cash cattle trade activity was quiet Monday. Bids and asking prices did not surface. Show lists this week are mixed. Lighter in Kansas and Nebraska, larger in Texas. Look for the bulk of the week's business to hold out until sometime Thursday or Friday. Jackie Moore with Joplin Regional Stockyards in Missouri says it was a better week at the sale barn.
4: We had about 6,500 cattle, and these lighter cattle, they call them 5 to 20 higher, which they would be, but these light kids are going to be scarce all fall. And with the rain, it's rained in Kansas, it's rained here, and it's rained. If it rains all over that wheat country, these light kids probably go back to their all-time highs. The yearling trade today, it would be somewhere about steady. You know, some cattle might be a little lower, some cattle be a little higher, depending on the kind they were and how much compensatory gain they had. Them green thin ones, you know, would bring a lot, and them cattle in background have a lot of meat on them, would just be kind of steady at best.
20: Thanks, Jackie. Box beef was sharply higher with solid demand for light offerings. Choice up 441 at 376.35. Select was 251 higher at 355.77. Estimated cattle slaughter was 105,000 head. Cash hog slows lower with a pretty light negotiated run. The cash hog market has struggled with consistency. The industry will have its eyes on this week's quarterly hogs and pigs report from the USDA as it looks to gauge available supplies of market-ready hogs in relation to demand. There have been some bright spots when it comes to demand in both global and domestic markets, but there are still lingering concerns about long-term strength. Barrows and gilts at the National Daily Direct were down $1.41 with a weighted average of $80.35. Both the Iowa, Minnesota, and the Western Corn Belt had no comparison, but weighted averages of $80.45. Pork values closed higher Monday, up $1.93 at $88.91. Bellies, loins, ribs, and hams were all up. And estimated hog slaughter was 493,000 head. At the CME, live and feeder cattle were higher on technical buying and supply implications following Friday's on-feed numbers from the USDA. And lean hog futures finished the day higher on short covering. I'm Megan Grebner for Brownfield.
0: I actually drop better when I'm high. 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
1: Now, here's your weather.
2: Going to be mostly cloudy in the morning today, then becoming partly sunny with a high in the upper 60s. Tonight, mostly cloudy with lows in the mid-50s. Wednesday, mostly cloudy in the morning, then becoming mostly sunny with a high in the upper 60s. Wednesday night, partly cloudy in the evening, then mostly cloudy with a 50% chance of showers and thunderstorms after midnight, lows in the upper 50s. And for your Thursday, an 80% chance of showers and thunderstorms, highs in the mid-60s.
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2: Fox News, I'm CJ Papa. President Trump set to address the UN General Assembly in New York City at 10 a.m. Eastern.
3: At this global summit, he's also expected to tap into key issues like conflicts around the world and artificial intelligence. Trump is expected to double down on his pro-AI stance, even amid a growing conversation around the threat AI could pose without regulations.
2: Fox's Alex Hogan in Washington. The president will meet on the sidelines with the new British Prime Minister Andy Burnham, Venezuela's interim president Delcy Rodriguez, and Ukraine's Volodymyr Zelensky. Police in Georgia have not released any details about a potential shooter or identified any suspects in the attack that left two young brothers ages 11 and 12 dead in DeKalb County. Two women were wounded as well. And diesel up a penny overnight, setting a new record at $6.52 a gallon. That from AAA. 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
7: Well, good morning, everyone. The first day of fall today. We got a fairly quiet Tuesday and really a quiet Wednesday tomorrow as well. The weather will turn much rainier for the back half of the week. So enjoy these couple nice days in a row. It's 58 degrees, going to start cloudy today. Sunshine expected later on. Kind of a big show today. We have the American Sprint Car Series Midwest Regional Championships coming to the Beatrice Speedway this Saturday night. We've got some tickets to give away from that a little later on. So keep listening right here. And it's also a two for Tuesday on All Red.
13: It's a double shot. 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

0: You know, it's going to be a good day when you start off with a double shot of Merle Haggard on today's Best Country. Old Red 99.5, a two for Tuesday. Shaquille O'Neal, otherwise known as Shaq, is now an honorary FBI special agent after graduating from the FBI National Academy, where he trained alongside law enforcement professionals. During his speech, he requested a favor from the FBI.
1: I just want to say I appreciate you guys so much. I love you and thank you very much. And if you see Charles Barkley, arrest him.
0: I love it. He jokingly asked to have Charles Barkley arrested for his one wish. Today is National Ice Cream Cone Day, which reminded me of this classic Eddie Murphy bit.
2: Remember when the ice cream man used to come to town when you was little? And no matter what you was doing, you would stop and lose your mind? There's something about the ice cream truck that make kids lose it. And they can hear that from 10 blocks away. They don't hear their mother calling them, but they hear that ice cream truck. And no matter what was going on, the ice cream man came and stopped. You hear, ice cream! The ice cream man is coming! Mom! Throw out some money! The ice cream man is coming! Thank you, ice cream man. Thank you. You get your ice cream. I get my ice cream. And I didn't eat it. I sang for a little while, you know. You know how kids are having fun.
3: I have some ice cream. I have some ice cream.
2: No, it'd be one kid on the side didn't get no ice cream, and kids don't care. They go,
3: you don't have no ice cream. You didn't get none. You didn't get none. Cause you are under welfare. And you can't afford it. You can't afford it.
2: Other kids join in.
3: You can't afford it. You can't afford it. And his father is an alcoholic. He wants some ice cream. He wants to eat some of my ice cream, but wanna lick? Psych. You want some ice cream. You want some ice cream.
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0: weather.
1: Now, here's your weather.
2: We should see some break in the clouds by this afternoon. Highs are going to reach the upper 60s with winds light out of the northeast around 5 miles an hour. Tonight, mostly cloudy, a low to the mid-50s. For Wednesday, we'll start mostly cloudy, then turn mostly sunny during the day with a high again near 70. Winds will be out of the southeast at 5 to 10. Wednesday night is when the pattern starts changing. Clouds will increase. Showers are possible after midnight. Rain chances climb to 50% with a low in the upper 50s. Thursday, showers are expected with an 80% chance of rain. Slight chance of thunderstorms, highs reaching the mid-60s. More rain continues Thursday night into Friday, with showers likely and a few thunderstorms possible Friday afternoon. Saturday finally shows some partly sunny skies by the afternoon. Warmer temperatures with highs in the mid-70s.
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2: 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Right now it's 58 degrees.
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0: hear more, visit dan.democrat. 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
1: Well, it's the first day of fall. It's National Ice Cream Cone Day, which is a kind of a weird start to fall, but we'll take ice cream cones any day. Celebrating one of mankind's greatest inventions, a bowl you can eat when you're finished, right? It's National White Chocolate Day, National Elephant Appreciation Day, which ironically, I always forget. National Girls Night Day. It's American Businesswomen's Day. And it's World Rhino Day. We start in 1776. British forces hanged Nathan Hale for spying during the American Revolution. He's remembered for the famous declaration attributed to him. I only regret that I have one life to lose for my country. He was just 21 years old when he was hanged. 1789, Congress created the office of the Postmaster General under the new U.S. Constitution. In 1862, President Abraham Lincoln issues the preliminary Emancipation Proclamation, declaring that enslaved people in states still in rebellion would be free beginning January 1st, 1863. In 1888, the first issue of National Geographic magazine was published. It was a magazine that became famous for bringing photography, science, history to millions of homes, and one that you'd visit your grandpa's house and he'd have like stacks of National Geographic stacked to the ceiling. I don't know why. 1927, heavyweight champion Gene Tunney defeated Jack Dempsey in their famous rematch at Chicago's Soldier Field. It became known as the long count fight because of controversial delay in the referee's count after Dempsey knocked Tunney down. More than 100,000 people packed Soldier Field that night for the fight. In 1955, commercial television officially began in Great Britain with the launch of the iconic BBC television monopoly. In 1958, September 22nd, Elvis ships out. Uncle Sam drafted Elvis. Germany got rock and roll, and we got Return to Sender, right? In 1964, the musical Fiddler on the Roof opens on Broadway. It would become the first Broadway musical to surpass 3,000 performances. In 1975, Sarah Jane Moore attempted to shoot President Gerald Ford outside a hotel in San Francisco. A bystander grabbed Moore's arm as she fired a second shot, and Ford was unharmed. Remarkably, it was the second assassination attempt against Ford in just 17 days. In 1982, Family Ties premieres on MTMBC. Also in 1985, the first Farm Aid concert was held in Champaign, Illinois. Willie Nelson, Neil Young, John Mellencamp organized the event to raise money and awareness for American family farmers. The lineup included everyone from Bob Dylan to Billy Joel, B.B. King, Johnny Cash. Alabama was there. In 1990, Garth Brooks and his album No Fences hits the chart. Goes on to become the best-selling country album of all time. You got Unanswered Prayers, Friends, In Low Places, Thunder Rolls, and this hit.

In 1994, Friends premieres on NBC. Ross, Rachel, Monica, Chandler, Joey, Phoebe all arrive at Central Perk, and America spent the next decade wondering how people in their 20s could afford apartments that size in Manhattan. In 2015, a judge ruled the Happy Birthday song copyright was invalid, officially putting the song in public domain. Finally, Happy Birthday was free to use. Finally, singing it at Applebee's wouldn't cost you royalties, just your dignity, I think. Happy birthday today, Joan Jett.

0: As is today on parade for this September 22nd. Oh, I almost forgot to mention, we do have a local birthday. Marvin Doc Whitehead from Holmesville having a birthday today. And a shout out there from Mrs. Montana. Happy birthday, Marv.
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2: Now, here's your weather.
0: Highs will reach the upper 60s today with winds light out of the northeast. Tonight, mostly cloudy, lows mid-50s tomorrow. It'll start cloudy, then turn sunny in the afternoon, highs near 70 degrees. Showers likely after midnight Wednesday night into Thursday. Thursday looks pretty rainy, an 80% chance of showers, maybe a chance of a thunderstorm as well, highs mid-60s. Friday will keep some showers likely before some sunshine returns on Saturday.
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0: That's a double shot of Justin Moore there at 2 for Tuesday on Old Red 99.5. Coming up a little later on, we'll be giving away a pair of tickets to the American Sprint Car Series Midwest Region Championships being held in Beatrice. This Sunday night, races start at 6. We will be giving away a couple of pairs of tickets to see that event. OpenAI is calling for the U.S. to lead global AI technical standards. I guess we taught machines how to write and code, and now somebody's finally asking, should we have instructions for this? I don't know. So hopefully the robots don't take over the world. Well, today is the first day of fall, the autumnal equinox, or as Starbucks calls it, pumpkin spice Christmas.
1: Fall has arrived at Starbucks. 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
9: Well, it's a bloody merry morning, baby. Left me without warning sometime in the night.
8: Willie Nelson held his first Farm Aid concert back in 1985 in Champaign, Illinois. On hand were Alabama, Johnny Cash, Waylon Jennings, Loretta Lynn, and Merle Haggard.
9: Oceanfront property.
8: There's no oceanfront property in Nashville, but that's where George Strait was in 1986 recording his future number one hit.

0: Lady Antebellum's Hillary Scott put her money where her music was in 2011 when she established a scholarship at Middle Tennessee University for women pursuing a music career. I'm Brian Simmons, and that's been today's Country Chronicle.
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3: News. I'm Gianna Gelosi. President Trump addressing the UN General Assembly in New York City today.
4: Conflicts around the world and artificial intelligence. Trump is expected to double down on his pro-AI stance, even amid a growing conversation around the threat AI could pose without regulations. Some Democrats, including Senator Bernie Sanders, are calling for a pause on advanced AI research.
3: Fox's Alex Hogan. Trump kicks off his trip to New York City with a productive meeting with Mayor Mamdani to talk about affordable housing and immigration.
5: I want what's good for New York. I want what's good for the country. So if I had a choice of having him be a bad mayor or horrible mayor, I don't want that. I want him to be a great mayor, and he's certainly got potential.
3: Now, tomorrow, this week, the president hosts Chinese President Xi at the White House for a state dinner. AI discussions are on the menu. 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
1: 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With this look at your local and state headlines, let's head to the News Channel Nebraska newsroom. Well, a Nebraska City police officer is behind bars after a Nebraska State Patrol investigation into allegations of animal abuse. 32-year-old Officer Jacob Stenka was arrested last week by the Nebraska State Patrol. A neighbor complained about a heat-related death of a dog earlier this summer owned by Stenka. The dog was allegedly left in extreme heat in late July. The deceased dog is not the canine previously used by Stenka, but there are currently no charges filed in Odo County, where Stenka is being held. Well, as a part of a recent statewide recognition, a city in north central Kansas is setting out to diagnose the state of a child care problem in and around their community. One Marysville, the community development arm of the city Marysville, was recently named a child care community champion by a statewide organization. As a part of that honor, Marysville's newly dubbed Child Care Task Force has launched a community needs assessment. They say that survey will work to identify gaps in current care offerings and will solicit feedback from area employees to see how care availability affects their operations. You can find a link to the survey in the story on our website under the News tab. In other state news, recent rain has improved soil moisture across the state, but also slowed harvests. USDA numbers show just 7% of the state's corn and 3% of the soybeans have been harvested so far. Both are slightly ahead of last year, but behind the five-year average. 57% of pasture and range, though, is still rated poor to very poor condition. In other news, the Nebraska Farm Bureau says producers continue to feel the squeeze from higher input costs, interest rates, and lower commodity prices. President Mark McGargue says that trade challenges and recent natural disasters are adding to the pressure, and the organization is urging policymakers to focus on measures that protect farm and ranch profitability. Headed to central Nebraska now, where an Axtell man has pleaded no contest in connection with the 2025 Phelps County crash that killed three people. 36-year-old Brock Schneider pleaded to motor vehicle homicide, two counts of manslaughter and DUI resulting in serious bodily injury. The crash happened west of Funk last year in August. Sentencing is scheduled for November 10th. Well, nearly 40 seniors have been forced to find new homes following the closure of a longtime Kearney-assisted living facility. Cambridge Court was sold, and former employees say they were informed in August that the new owner would not continue operating the property as assisted living. Residents were reportedly given about 30 days to relocate. Well, Norfolk officials have given a large dairy processing plant 42 days to address a year-long odor problem. The city wants Actis Nutrition to cover its million-gallon wastewater storage tank. If that doesn't happen, officials say wastewater permit restrictions could be imposed that would effectively prevent the facility from operating. Well, Nebraska businesses, community leaders, and students have until Wednesday to register for this year's Governor's Summit. The September 28th and 29th event in Kearney will focus on workforce development, manufacturing, agriculture, and keeping young people in Nebraska. A separate youth summit will connect students with businesses and college internships and scholarships. Back to southeast Nebraska, where a two-weekend Applejack Festival is underway in Nebraska City. The festival's time frame coincides with the best time to pick apples. Nebraska City has a population of less than 10,000, but more than 100,000 people will travel through the town over the next two festival weekends. Organizers say that's a boost to more than 50 local vendors and their local economy.
8: You know, bringing in all of these different companies and vendors, it's a great way to kind of boost the economy and to get exposure for a lot of these businesses that are Nebraska made and local to the Nebraska City area. I just think it's a really great kind of community-wide event that really brings in people from all walks of life.
1: While the festival's first week is over, organizers say there's still time to attend. They say they're also still looking for vendors who'd like to take part in this Cummings big weekend. And finally, Kansas health officials are reporting the state's first two measles cases since last year's 91-case outbreak. Both cases are described as domestic travel-related, meaning exposure occurred outside of Kansas while the individuals were traveling elsewhere in the U.S. For more news, head to newschannelnebraska.com. I'm Trevor Steinmeier from the NCN Newsroom.
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12: Now, here's your weather.
1: We should see some break in the clouds by this afternoon. Highs are going to reach the upper 60s with winds light out of the northeast around 5 miles an hour. Tonight, mostly cloudy, a low to the mid-50s. For Wednesday, we'll start mostly cloudy, then turn mostly sunny during the day with a high again near 70. Winds will be out of the southeast at 5 to 10. Wednesday night is when the pattern starts changing. Clouds will increase. Showers are possible after midnight. Rain chances climb to 50% with a low in the upper 50s. Thursday, showers are expected with an 80% chance of rain. Slight chance of thunderstorms, highs reaching the mid-60s. More rain continues Thursday night into Friday, with showers likely and a few thunderstorms possible Friday afternoon. Saturday finally shows some partly sunny skies by the afternoon. Warmer temperatures with highs in the mid-70s.
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1: Cloudy skies across the region. Temperatures right now has Marysville and Washington, Kansas, both at 58 degrees. The capital of Kansas, Topeka, a little warmer at 61. Headed out west to Nebraska, 54 in Sydney. Norfolk up in northeast Nebraska is 55. Omaha at the airport, 58. Beatrice, 57. The capital city, cloudy and 56. Hebron, 57. Here at our studios, we have cloudy skies and 57 degrees. 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
1: 11 minutes past 7 o'clock. To the phone we go, standing by, Ray Hernandez from Zollner Ford in Beatrice. Good morning, Ray.
17: Hey, good morning, Trevor.
1: A little change this week in the weather. You're not sweating today, so that's good.
17: Yeah, a little change. I need a light jacket by evening. Who knows?
1: Yeah, right? This is a busy time of the month for you. You have not one, but two great sales going on right now. Let's start first. I know that if anyone's ever bought a set of tires in the past year or two, you know that that's a hefty expense, and you guys have one heck of a money-saving deal for people going on right now.
17: Yeah, we really do, Trevor. In the service department, they have this buy three, get one free tire sale, and then on top of that, some of the manufacturers are even offering additional rebates and then special incentives for first responders or veterans. So be sure to ask about those, and you could save just a ton of money. And if you're driving one of those big trucks or big SUVs, some of those tires are, you know, almost $500 per tire. So great, great opportunity to save there.
1: Yeah, indeed. Like you said, some of those tires can empty the pocket real fast, that's for sure. And, man, another thing you got going on right now, I don't think you can beat 0% financing, can you?
17: Well, you really can't. And, you know, it's a different savings for everyone. You know, some folks, you know, will just finance a trade difference. Some folks will finance the full amount. But it's 0% no matter what. So a lot of our models have that right now. It's a great time to catch up on that and take advantage of those, because 0% saves you a lot of money. Plus, some of those even have an additional $2,000 rebate with the 0%.
1: Yeah.
17: So still time there, but that all goes away at the end of the month. So got to get going.
1: Yeah. And if nothing else today, just go in for a quick oil change, right?
17: And that's exactly right. But, you know, our quick oil change is that. It is a quick oil change. But when they do that, you know, they get state-of-the-art equipment that's going to do an alignment check for you, just give you a really quick look on how things look, again, in a green, yellow, red format. So really easy to understand. And if things need to be done, they can take care of that alignment for you right while you're there and getting that oil change. So, and they'll do a full inspection and, again, give you a report, a green, yellow, red format, so it's easy to understand what's going on with your car. 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
1: Appreciate the chat, man. We'll talk on Thursday, all right?
17: That'll be great. Thanks for the call.
1: Once again, that's Ray Hernandez from Zollner Ford in Beatrice. It's 7:15.

0: Good morning, Randy. I mentioned earlier that was off his 1990 album, which became the best-selling country album of all time, No Fences, and had Thunder Rolls and Friends in Low Places.
1: He had a bunch of, he had a whole run of bangers on
0: that album.
1: Had a whole run of
0: Hey, good morning, by the way.
1: Hi, it's proposal day, and I have a proposal for you today.
0: Okay.
1: No, I don't have a proposal for you.
0: Oh, I thought you were getting down on one knee there.
1: Not quite. Today, it was kind of interesting, was 1985. A Farm Aid concert was held in Memorial Stadium.
0: The first one.
1: The very first one. Everybody goes, really? Memorial Stadium? Yeah, it was Memorial Stadium, but it was Champaign, Illinois.
0: Yeah.
1: Memorial Stadium. It later did go to another Memorial Stadium.
0: It did?
1: It did go to Lincoln. Yeah, it was in Lincoln.
0: It's still going on?
1: I think they took, they for sure took a hiatus, and then they came back and did a few more. I don't know that it's a yearly thing now. But the very first one was organized by Willie Nelson and John Mellencamp. And I found this interesting. The very first one was also Neil Young was involved in it.
0: Ew.
1: Neil Young.
0: Yeah.
1: And you know what Lynyrd Skynyrd said about Neil?
0: He did.
1: Yeah. Southern man don't need Neil around right?
0: Doesn't.
1: Yeah. Well, so that's all I have, and I'll talk to you later. Oh, wait a minute. This happened yesterday as well. It is time right now to find out what's in T's Corner.
2: It's a regular feature.
0: I got some history lessons coming up in T's Corner as well.
1: Oh, boy.
0: But it's brought to you by Riverside Chevrolet.
1: You're doing that so the boys and girls can get out their pencils and their notepads.
0: It's a radio tease. 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The deal of the day.
1: Deal of the day. Okay, what is it?
0: 2021 Chevy Silverado 1500 LT, four-wheel drive, crew cab, and only 28,000 miles on this thing. And it priced to sell right now. Satin steel metallic color for the exterior, jet black interior. Going to want to check this thing out. Chevy Silverado. New to you, pretty much new to everyone. 28,000 miles on it?
1: Yeah, it's hardly anything.
0: Yeah. Today's the first day of fall. The autumnal equinox.
1: It is.
0: And you can tell, too, because Target has put out their Valentine's Day. You know, the Easter stuff's almost out. Yeah. Fall is also referred to autumn. You know that?
1: Uh-huh.
0: And autumn is also referred to the reason some men come home with glitter on their bodies.
1: Autumn, yeah. Windy and rainy, and it just sounds stormy. Sounds like a weather forecast.
0: And this day in history, your history lesson begins with a lady named Sarah Jane Moore.
1: Sarah Jane.
0: Yeah, she fails to shoot Ford. She attempted to shoot President General Ford outside a hotel this day, 1975, in San Francisco. A bystander grabbed Moore's arm as she fired a second shot. Ford was unharmed. Remarkably, it was his second assassination attempt in just 17 days.
1: Wow.
0: This is basically the world's most dangerous game of whack-a-mole. You know? After the second time, don't you think he was like, you know, I'm just going to stay inside for a while.
1: You would think that also that maybe the Secret Service might have been a little derelict in their jobs. Yeah. I don't know.
0: The Army is reportedly, they missed both times.
1: Oh, that's true. Yeah. Okay.
0: The Army is reportedly working on developing an ambidextrous hand grenade. What this means is if you hold on to it too long, it can easily blow off either arm. Walmart has announced that by the year 2040, they'll have zero emissions.
1: Well,
0: which they can't say the same about their shoppers.
1: It does.
0: It's National White Chocolate Day today.
1: Oh, okay.
0: And you know, we all have that snooty friend who says, technically, white chocolate isn't chocolate. Nobody cares, Gary. Just eat it, okay?
1: Your friend's name, Gary?
0: Yeah.
1: Wow.
0: Yes.
1: Ooh.
0: Gary. Leonardo DiCaprio, Robert De Niro, and Al Pacino showed up at the same museum event this past weekend.
1: Wow.
0: Yeah, that's not a museum opening.
1: Yeah.
0: I think that's Martin Scorsese's emergency contact list. That's crazy. Yeah. Florida troopers had to corral a white emu that was wandering in and out of traffic on the Polk Parkway.
1: Wow.
0: Yeah, the bird was in the passing lane, which honestly means it understood Florida traffic better than most tourists do. Yeah. Sherwin-Williams has named celery as its 2020 color or 2027 color of the year. Celery.
1: The paint company.
0: Yeah. They say it's a muted green with yellow undertones, otherwise known as vomit. Or the color of food poisoning. IHOP has brought back its stuffed French toast that's filled with sweet cream and topped with fruit and vanilla sauce. Yeah. Will cost you $16.99 for stuffed French toast.
1: Man, the way you describe it, it almost sounds worth it.
0: I think it's $17. That French toast better come stuffed with another $10. You know?
1: You think so?
0: Oh, look at here. It's a $10 bill.
1: A little soggy.
0: Mississippi Wildlife Rescue operates a raccoon boot camp. This is interesting. That teaches orphaned raccoons the skills they need before being released into the wild. Yeah.
1: This is really going over the top, isn't it?
0: Yeah. Graduation apparently consists of knocking over a trash can and disappearing under somebody's deck.
1: Wow, that's
0: how you pass.
1: That's how you get in.
0: Yep.
1: Wow.
0: Nicolas Cage showed up this week, and he has completed silver hair and a silver beard.
1: Okay.
0: Grayed out. Grayed out. Nobody knows if it's for a movie role or if Nick Cage just woke up one day and decided, I'm going to be a wizard. You know? We've all had that thought.
1: Maybe he did a video conference with Dave Letterman.
0: Yeah, I don't know.
1: That looks good on you, Dave.
0: Men are skipping showers now to attract women with their body odor, which is strange to me.
1: Wow, me too.
0: And this all sounds great, I guess, until she leaves you for a homeless guy, you know? Body odor. Weird. And finally. Remember Malcolm in the Middle?
1: I do.
0: Okay, Malcolm was Freddie Muniz.
1: Okay.
0: That's his name.
1: Freddie Muniz.
0: Apparently, according to social media, he has hit rock bottom.
1: Freddie's down in the bottom, yeah.
0: Which must be extra hard. Considering all this time he was in the middle.
1: Yeah, somebody's got to be below him.
0: Yeah, not anymore.
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0: Starting off mostly cloudy, it'll become sunny this afternoon with highs reaching the upper 60s. Winds will be out of the northeast around 5 miles an hour. Tonight remains mostly cloudy, lows mid-50s. Tomorrow starts much like today, cloudy, then will turn sunny in the afternoon. Highs again near 70 degrees and rain chances return Wednesday night.
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6: This is Tim Hackett, and it's time for your Tuesday sports update on Ole Red 99.5. 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This weekend was an interesting one for Nebraska volleyball. They won both of their matches at home in the Emeritus Players Challenge, which is ultimately what matters most, but I think we've collectively grown so accustomed to seeing such dominance and near perfection from this team that on the rare occasion that we see something less than that, it comes as more than a bit of a shock. Nebraska dropped sets to both UNC and FGCU this weekend. They've now lost only three sets all season long through 10 official matches, but even that feels like a bit of an outlier. Though if you peel back the curtain even a little bit from this past weekend, it's much easier to understand those results in this results-oriented industry. Nebraska used at least part of this weekend as a way to test out their depth, something they've touted as a major edge for them all season, which is why Danny Busboom-Kelly said she doesn't care how the wins happen, as long as they do indeed happen.
7: Competitively, yeah, we are like ticked to drop a set, but at the end of the day, I could care less how many sets we lose this year as long as we're winning matches and getting better. And I thought those some of the second, you know, string players had awesome games. It was great to see Key play. She hasn't played much this year, and Campbell did a great job, and they really worked their way into just playing really well.
6: And of course, extended action for the Nebraska depth players led to plenty more playing time for players like Campbell Flynn and Terea Sigler.
8: I mean, obviously we don't want to lose a set, but then like even Jalen said in there, we got the bench players got to play a little bit more, so it was great. I loved it, and I love getting reps on the court. It's sometimes a little different than practice because there's, I mean, so many fans, but yeah, I loved it.
9: If this was my last volleyball match, how do I want to go out? And it may not be perfect, it may not be good, but I'm going to go swinging for it, I'm going to keep going for it, and you just never know. So I guess that's just where my confidence lies right now, is in my teammates, and just, it's a joyful thing to be able to do.
6: Nebraska is now 10-0 for the 17th time in program history, and they have racked up 70 aces so far in those 10 matches, an average even I can calculate, which they say is the highest ace total to start a season in recorded history. Up next, Nebraska will face Missouri in their second shot at the match that was supposed to be played at Wrigley Field. That's coming up tomorrow at 6 p.m. at the Devaney Center, live on BTN. And this is technically football content, but not something I had space for in our coverage of the weekend from yesterday. Nebraska fans are certainly aware of this by now, but Tom Osborne was officially inducted into the State Hall of Fame last week. He was honored on the field post-game with Nebraska figures such as Jim Pillen and Larry the Cable Guy leading the proceedings. Here's Osborne speaking on the Memorial Stadium field with the current crop of Nebraska coaches and players looking on.
10: We lost to Oklahoma 4 straight years, and there are a lot of people who were not very happy with me. And Jim Pillen recovered a fumble on the 3-yard line. And we managed to beat him finally. And he kept me around for another 15 years.
6: And now a high school volleyball status report as we get ready for this week. The showdown of the season in our part of Kansas is coming up tonight. Lynn is 15-0 and Hanover is 13-4. And those two powerhouses play their only scheduled match of the season tonight at 6 p.m. in a try that also features Washington County. In Nebraska, Meridian sports one of the best records in Class D2 at 12-2 after capturing the Mudecas tournament title last week. Tri-County is one of the tops in D1 at 10-4. They were fourth in the Mudecas tournament, but followed that with a 2-1 record at Fairbury's Invitational on Saturday. Wins over the Jeffs and St. Cecilia, and their only loss coming to the aforementioned undefeated Lynn. In C2, Thayer Central is still undefeated at 9-0 and have lost only two sets this year, one of which came this weekend in a try against Crete and Wilbur Claytonia. And we know after last week that Freeman and Johnson County Central have something to say in the C2 picture. They are 11-4 and 9-2, respectively, after facing off for the Mudecas Tournament title Thursday for the third time in the last 4 years. Little bit of a skid for Milford since we saw them 2 weeks ago here on Ole Red. They lost three times against quality teams in the span of a week, but have now won 4 straight to get to 11-3, still one of the best marks in C1. And of course, in Class B, Norris reigns supreme. They have a claim to be the best team in the state, regardless of class, at a sparkling 19-0, and have lost just 3 sets all year long. You can check out some of our statewide rankings courtesy of News Channel Nebraska. The latest football and volleyball rankings are live now on our website. And I'm excited to share with you that we should have a couple of days of volleyball broadcasts for you next week here on Ole Red, starting next Monday night when Tri-County hosts EMF. Join us for high school volleyball next week here on Ole Red 99.5. That'll do it for your Tuesday Sports Update. I'm Tim Hackett, and you're listening to Ole Red 99.5.
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14: Good morning, Trevor.
0: Caught you outside doing chores. Got a nice cooler morning than usual. Not really that humid out there, so a good change for you. Probably got a jacket on this morning.
14: I do, but Jane doesn't. She's still wearing a short sleeve shirt. I don't understand that. Yeah. I freeze. She's always warm. Yep. And that's just the way it works.
0: Well, she's tougher than you, Don. That's just what it is.
14: Probably right.
0: It's auction time. Before I got a question on the housing market, but is anything going on the auction side of things right now?
14: Yeah, we've got a truck that we're putting on this week for next week, and we've got some items that we're going out to look at. Hopefully, yet this week, that will be really nice stuff that we'll be putting on there. We don't have anything on the auction this week, but next week that will change because we're loading some things today. But if you do have equipment out there, anything you don't need, it's a great way to get it to, you know, millions of buyers.
0: Yeah.
14: You know, we sold a unit out of Iowa last week, and that actually came back to Nebraska. We sold some things out of Nebraska that went to Iowa and Missouri. So, you know, this market is nationwide and eyes from all over the place.
0: Good deal. Back to the housing. I had someone ask me, they're thinking about selling their home. They asked me what I thought about the housing market right now. I'm not an expert in that. You are, though. So what's the deal with the housing market right now?
14: Well, we're coming back to more of a normal market. Inventory has come up, so there's selection out there. And there are buyers that are looking, and we're out of the format where you'd put your house on the market and somebody would spend $40,000 more than the list price. You know, that was kind of a euphoric period for a few years there. And now we're back to what I would consider to be more of a normal market with the inventory. You know, houses got to be priced right. Buyers are frugal. But we're showing properties all the time. People are looking. And which is good. You know, this more normal market format is what we're more used to, for a lot of us have been. And it's definitely not fire sale time or foreclosure time at all. It's just a normal market with decent prices for a decent home, just like it should be.
0: There you go. And speaking of, got a couple of properties you want to touch on?
14: I do. Last week we talked about the farm down by Diller. We got that. I'm delivering flyers today, and we've got it all up on the website. So what it is there's two tracts. There's a tract of 160 acres that is all farm ground. It's about 155-plus acres of tillable ground. It's terrace-tiled, just a really nice farm. That's all planted in corn. And then right next to it is 228 acres. It's an irrigated farm. They irrigate out of the pond. And there's two pivots on there, an 8-tower and a 5-tower. The one pivot's going to have a brand-new end gun. And that one's planted to beans this year, but it's got like 141 acres of irrigated ground, 49 of dry land ground, and the balance is pasture, grass, and pond, you know, obviously roads, because we had to pay taxes on the road too. But just both really nice farms. They'll be available for possession after harvest this year. So just really nice offering of farms. It's a total of 388 acres all in one package. You don't see that very often. So if you're looking for a farm, it's really a good one to look at. And then also we have an office building in Beatrice, right on Court Street there, right on the main drag, right next to St. John's Lisner Church, across from the car wash, was an attorney's office that's listed at $175,000. Just a great business place. It's zoned commercial, looks like a regular house, but it's all changed around inside for offices and any kind of retail operation you'd like to have. But it's a nice facility, a great location, high visibility, and those are the two properties that we wanted to focus on this week. So if you're looking for properties, give us a call at 402-432-3462 or on the web at crackyrealestate.com.
15: Politicians like Senator Pete Ricketts are the problem. Wall Street Pete bought his Senate seat. And what has he done? Whatever's best for Pete. But when working people need his help, it's always the same old story. Crickets from Ricketts. My story's a little different.
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15: I'm a Nebraskan. I've spent my life as an industrial mechanic, fixing stuff. I served in the Navy.

0: She set out to eliminate the city's book deserts by delivering free books to hundreds of children using a green and gold trolley. She describes book deserts as places that are virtually, like, clear of books.
1: In a void community.
0: Yeah, no libraries. Maybe children can't afford books. They have parents who are working and don't have time to take them to the library. Miss Mays's idea is to create some excitement and adventure around reading. She's also a big deal on TikTok.
1: I love it.
0: Your feel-good story of the day brought to you by Dr. Sarah Schroeder, Schroeder Family Dentistry in Adams and Tecumseh, giving you something to smile about. 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
3: Now, here's your weather.
0: Highs will reach the upper 60s today with winds light out of the northeast. Tonight, mostly cloudy, lows mid-50s tomorrow. It'll start cloudy, then turn sunny in the afternoon. Highs near 70 degrees. Showers likely after midnight Wednesday night into Thursday. Thursday looks pretty rainy. An 80% chance of showers. Maybe a chance of a thunderstorm as well. Highs mid-60s. Friday will keep some showers likely before some sunshine returns on Saturday.
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0: To the phone we go. We have a contestant. His name is Ryan, and he's from Diller. Good morning, Ryan.
8: Good morning.
0: How are things going in your world?
8: Pretty good.
0: Heading to school. All right, perfect. All right, Randy, give him the rules.
9: All right. Are we going to high school? Or are we going to SCC college or where?
8: High school.
9: Okay, very good. You still get 60 seconds to answer all 10 of these questions. Get them all right in a minute and get $100. Remember,

0: If you get stuck, just say pass. We can come back to it at the end of the game if there's time on the clock. You can also change an answer at the end of the game if there's time on the clock. And your clock won't start until Nicole finishes asking the first question. Are you ready?
1: Yeah.
2: Ryan from Diller, here's your first question. There are two states that border eight different states. Tennessee is one of them. Nebraska and Kansas border the other one. Which state is it?
1: I'm sorry, I repeat the question.
2: There are two states that border eight different states. Tennessee is one of them. Nebraska and Kansas border the other one. Which state is it? Which of the musical instruments do you play by not blowing? A recorder, a didgeridoo, or a mandolin?
1: Sorry, I'm like bad. I have bad service right now.
2: What movie would you hear the line, "I see dead people"?
1: Pass.
2: If you text someone ROFL, what are you doing?
0: Yeah, you know, obviously, he just can't hear. He just can't hear. This is torturous, especially for him. And
3: that's
0: so,
3: all right. Hey, Ryan, we appreciate...
1: I couldn't hear half the questions because I have bad service right now.
3: That's all right.
0: We could tell from this end that it was going to be a struggle before we really ever got started.
3: Hey, Ryan, I tell you what, this is our text line as well, the number you called. Text us, and we'll get you signed up to play sometime when you don't have... school. And you're at home, all right?
1: All right.
3: All right, perfect. Thanks for the call, though, and thanks for listening.
1: Yeah, I apologize. I just wanted to try it out and play for...
3: Not
2: no
3: a problem.
2: Worries.
3: Yeah,
2: you still get bacon bits.
3: Yeah, and like I said, the next time you don't have school, we'll get you to play, all right?
1: All right.

0: Sale day today at Fairbury Livestock. Joining us via the telephone is Cowboy Larry. Good morning, Cowboy.
1: Good morning, sir. How are you doing this morning?
0: Well, not too shabby at all. A nice day lined up for your sale today, that's for sure.
1: Beautiful day. Man, woman, and child. Got to say it one time, okay? Man, woman, and child. Okay.
0: Yep. 3-0. Huskers are 3-0. You need 6 more wins to get to your 9.
1: Yeah. Think I got a chance. I got a chance.
0: All right. I like it. I like the way you think, buddy.
1: There you go. And also, talk about chance. This is the day that we have the month of September, and we got some in October, too. But this is the day that all the fancy calves come to town. They've all had shots 2 weeks, 30 days ago. We yank them off a cow. And really, really an outstanding sale today, T. Wow. Good sale.
0: And the difference between fancy cows and other cows is sequence, right?
1: Yes, sequence. Yes. But sequence. These guys just do a great job out there with the cows and calves. They spend money on the bulls. They got a good set of cows. They rotate pasture. They're just everybody does that. But this is just a nice sale on this week.
0: They're shaking their head at me in the studio.
2: Sequins. It's the feather boas that make sequins. Them fancy.
0: Oh, I didn't know that feathered boas were allowed.
3: I would have gone with Reba McEntire. Here's your last chance, fancy. Don't let me down. But it's just me.
0: It's true.
3: Just me.
0: Yeah. So, Cowboy, other than that, I guess that's all we got to talk about, right?
1: I think so.
0: Okay.
1: And Nicole needs to mind you a little bit more. She's being a little tough on you. And Randy, you just let him do what he wants to do because he's the boss.
2: I am not buying that double standard. No, thank you, sir.
1: Why?
2: If Randy can do what he wants, so can I.
1: Then I don't think it's very fair for T if you guys get after him.
0: Oh, I don't
1: like you do.
0: I don't pay attention to either of them. So
1: okay.
0: I don't care.
2: True story.
0: Yeah.
1: Okay, so it's all going to work out fine.
0: Yeah,
3: it is. So, we all get along.
0: I ignore both of them. Cowboy, why don't you tell us about your sale today?
1: Yes, sir, buddy. We're going to start at 11:30. Hope I'm on calves by 12:30. 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Consignment for the cattle sale today. You used to run a cows and bulls. I do have a man brought in 12 cows. They're running age cows. They've already been vet checked. They're all going to be 2 and 3 months along, be bred black or charlay. But a nice set of cows if you just want some corn stalk cows to kick out. I've got 3 black steers going to weigh 1,100. I've got 32 black and red steers going to weigh 875 to 9 1/4. I've got 6 steers going to weigh 8 to 850. I've got 39 fancy black heifers, yearling heifers right off grass, no grain, weigh 850 to 9. I got 150 steers going to weigh 550 to 650. I got 120 black steers going to weigh 650 to 650 to 7 1/4. I got 80 black steers going to weigh 5 to 6. I got 45 red steers going to weigh 550 to 650. We got 150 black steers nevers weigh 5 1/4 to 6 1/4. 40 black steers nevers weigh 5 to 6. 30 black steers nevers weigh 450 to 550. 30 black heifers weigh 5 to 6. 35 black steers nevers weigh 5 to 550. 20 black steers nevers weigh 5 to 6 1/2. 7 black steers and nevers weigh 350 to 4. 4 black steers going to weigh 6 to 7. 24 black steers nevers weigh 5 to 575. 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Billy D's in the cafe as always. On behalf of myself, Andrew, Kobe, and all of us at the barn, we hope you have a great day, and we hope to see you at the auction. Thank you.

0: Your NJN Financial Group extended weather outlook. Wednesday night is when the rain starts coming our way. Rain chances climb to 50% overnight Wednesday into Thursday. Thursday does look pretty rainy. Showers expected, a slight chance of a thunderstorm as well. Rain chances will be hanging around 80% for much of the day. Highs only reach the mid-60s. More rain continues Thursday night into Friday. Showers likely, a few thunderstorms possible. Saturday finally shows some sun by the afternoon. Warmer temperatures with highs in the mid-70s. Sunshine Sunday as well. That's your NJN Financial Group extended weather outlook.
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4: News. I'm CJ Papa. President Trump set to address the UN General Assembly at 10 a.m. Eastern in New York City.
5: The president's UN schedule also includes meetings with the leaders of the UK, France, Japan, Venezuela, among others.
4: Fox's Rich Edson. Secretary of State Marco Rubio telling Fox and Friends Iran is run by lunatic clerics.
6: Imagine North Korea, but in the Middle East. That would be catastrophic for the world. And you wouldn't be paying $6 or whatever diesel is this morning. You'd be paying triple that because Iran would control it and say, you can't touch us. We have a nuclear weapon.
4: Diesel up a penny overnight, setting a new record, $6.52 a gallon. But will President Trump meet with Iran's president who addresses the UN tomorrow?
6: I think what you'll find from the first term this president and now is that he's willing to talk and meet with anybody.
4: And Secretary Rubio and Ukraine's President Zelensky visiting the 9/11 Memorial Museum in Lower Manhattan this morning for a flower-laying ceremony. 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

0: 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Mary Chapin Carpenter.
1: Need some help over here. I'm going to be good.
0: Someone in Michigan bought a painting at an estate sale for $30, then discovered it's a lost work by noted surrealist Gertrude Abercrombie.
2: Wow.
0: Now is expected to sell for $250,000.
1: Because nobody wants a Gertrude Abercrombie hanging in their living room, I guess, huh?
0: Yeah, this is why every mom hoarder in America is like, we're never going to throw this out. Yeah. Who knows? It could be worth money someday.
1: Gertrude could have done it.
0: Also, the person that sold that painting for $30 probably just threw up right now.
2: Oh, my
0: right?
2: God. No kidding. Oh, no.
0: That's the... first day of fall today.
2: I know. Balance your eggs.
0: Oh, is this the day you can do the brooms and the eggs?
2: Yeah.
0: Okay.
2: It's the equinox.
0: Yeah. We want to know, what is the first sign of fall in a small town?
1: Oh, in a small town.
0: Yes.
1: That's pretty tough if you think about it, because it's probably the same in a medium size or large town.
0: Or a big town, yeah.
1: For me, I guess it's when... our for-profit gardeners, you know, those people that sell their... They're now trying to palm off all their disgusting, misshapen gourds as fall decor. throwing that out.
0: Yeah.
2: Oh, I've got two of them.
1: Oh, okay. Really?
2: Yeah. Okay. The grain trucks rolling down Main Street.
1: Well, in a farm community, yeah.
2: I mean, small town, this is how I grew up. Yeah. And then back in the day... Yeah. Everybody raked their leaves onto the street and then lit them on fire.
1: Leaf fire.
0: Really?
1: Fire. So, I remember both of those.
2: And the smell was great. Yeah. I mean, that was like the smell of fall. And that still is to me.
1: Yeah.
2: The burning leaves on the street, all of the neighbors, it was a big line of smoke going down the street. I don't think you can do that anymore.
1: You can't, but you know, and the thing about a leaf...
2: Don't try this.
1: The thing about the leaf fire, it wasn't like a big, huge flame thing.
2: No, no, no.
1: It was more a smolder,
2: smoky
1: pile for quite some time.
2: Yeah.
0: That people had to drive around.
2: No, you didn't. It was right off the curb.
0: Oh, okay.
2: So it was like you lined the street with leaves. Remember, I grew up on Main Street. So starting at the top of the hill... All the way down on our side of the street was leaves that were burning.
1: Didn't your sister work Main Street?
2: No, I don't have a sister.
1: Oh, okay. It's been you, huh?
2: That's me.
0: I would say, you know, small town football games, local football games are back, and people having tailgates before, serving up burgers and brats to raise money for the local
2: FFA chapter. Every organization there is,
0: Let us know on Facebook. It's fall today. What
1: the return of the Waffle Man.
0: Yeah. What's the first sign of fall in a small town? We want to know. Coming up a little later on, we're going to be playing Fake News or Florida. Your chance to win a pair of tickets to see the American Sprint Car Series Midwest Regional Championships coming to the Beatrice Speedway this Sunday night. So we have tickets to that. And giving them away, coming up on Old Red, here's Jake Owen.

concert. It's a Daytona airbrush t-shirt. Wondering who's gonna kiss you first. You know what I'm talking about. Hey baby, what you doing tonight? It's butterflies and Bud Lights. Under the stars and on the stripes.

0: Country, Old Red 99.5. Once again, we have American Sprint Car Series Midwest Region Championship. Well, we'll just do a four-pack of racing tickets. One four-pack of racing tickets. The races are this Sunday at the Beatrice Speedway. If you'd like a chance to win them, we're going to play Fake News or Florida. 402-729-3383. Got to swing by the studio. I don't think they'll make it there.
1: No. God, no. Yeah. They won't make it.
0: So you got to swing by our studios here in Fairbury to pick up these
1: crazy
0: tickets. 402-729-3383 if you'd like tickets to the races Sunday night in Beatrice. 402-729-3383. Yeah.
2: And what are we going to do? Oh, we're going to...
1: Is there Husker Luncheon this Thursday?
0: There is.
1: Okay, so they could be taken over to Beatrice.
0: That's true. I could get them to Beatrice. Yeah.
1: So they can be picked up
0: Friday.
1: Yeah.
0: Yeah. 402-729-3383. Tickets to the races on Sunday.
2: Okay. And once again, we've got it's Fake News or Florida.
0: Guaranteed to win.
2: Yeah. Trevor will read a headline and you just got to figure out whether, he'll tell
0: it's
2: you.
0: It's guaranteed to win.
2: Okay.
0: Yeah. So if you want to go, give us a call, 402-729-3383.
2: Wait a minute.
0: If not,
2: is this thing working?
0: If not, we'll try it again tomorrow.
1: Works
2: this,
1: for me.
2: Is this thing working?
0: Oh, they called on the wrong line. Now we got it.
2: All right, very good.
0: Hello, what's your first name? Where are you calling from?
3: Jeremy from Wymore.
0: Jeremy from Wymore. How's it going, Jeremy?
3: Oh, it's going all right.
0: You wanna go see these races in Beatrice?
3: Yes.
0: Heck yeah, you do. So the game's called Fake News or Florida. I'm going to read you a headline. Your job is to tell me if the story is fake news or something that really happened in Florida, all right?
3: All right.
0: All right, here's the first one.
2: Now, wait a minute. Jeremy, you're going to get two of them. One of them's going to be fake news. One of them's going to be Florida. You got to figure out which one is which, all right?
3: All right.
2: I understand that. Okay.
0: Here's the first one.
2: Go ahead.
0: A Fort Pierce woman claimed the wind blew cocaine into her purse after being busted for drug possession. Now, that's question number one.
2: Number two?
0: Here's number two. A Key West woman was charged with assault after she attacked an Easter bunny who took a lunch break when her daughter was next in line for a photo.
1: God, those could both be
2: Florida. I know. One's fake news, one actually happened.
0: Which do you think actually happened in Florida?
2: Now, don't make a rush decision on this. Go ahead.
3: Before I answer the question, what drugs was she actually found in possession of?
2: Cocaine. Cocaine. The wind actually blew it into her purse.
0: It blew cocaine right into her purse.
2: That's what she told police, anyway.
3: I'm going to go with the first one. It's fake news.
0: Hold on.
4: We have there a winner.
0: Yeah, that really happened in Florida. Yeah, the other one was just fake news.
3: Yes, awesome.
0: Jeremy. Jeremy, and that's happened to me several times, too. Cocaine just blows right into
1: you
0: my purse.
1: You wear your merce around?
0: Yes. So, Jeremy.
3: Every time I'm holding my girlfriend's purse at the shopping mall.
0: Jeremy, I will be heading to Beatrice this Thursday for the Husker Insight Lunch, and you want me to bring him to the Queeby Studios so you can pick him up there?
3: Yes, that would work perfect.
0: All right,
3: Thank you.
0: Yeah, and then just swing by Friday and pick him up, all right?
2: I think his girlfriend, not only he was holding the purse for her, but when they got stopped, the police found a big old monkey wrench inside there. I don't know what she's doing with a monkey wrench, but it's not mine.
0: He was
2: sir.
0: Just carrying it because it matched his skorts.
2: And it was heavy. It was very, very heavy.
1: All right. Jeremy, gosh, I'm so sorry. Jeremy, you're taking some abuse here.
0: Jeremy, thanks for calling in. All right, man.
3: All right. Thanks, guys.

0: The following are the funniest tweets we've read in the last 24 hours. I'll start today. Mine comes from Dan Regan, who says, getting older is making sure your arm is in a certain position before going to bed so you have full use of it the next day.
1: Amen. Same goes with your neck.
2: My tweet is from Tina, who tweets, hey, Walmart's giving out free turkeys to anyone who can outrun security.
1: Mine is from L. Hicks, and I think she is onto something here. I don't want to be an adult anymore. I don't even want to be human. I want to be an alpaca, jump around randomly, eat whatever I want, and spit on anyone who annoys me.

0: like that one.
1: You double dipped the chip.
2: Well, here's another.
3: I don't know about you, but I'm getting a hankering for some double mint gum.
2: It's a two for Tuesday. 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

0: Double shot of the Nitty Gritty Dirt Band on Ole Red 99.5. I see that some names that were huge in the 90s are rapidly disappearing, like Courtney, Shannon, Danielle. They've all plunged among girls. Connor, Callum, and Jordan disappearing among boys.
1: Okay.
0: And meanwhile, some newer girls' names. Cassie, spelled with a K. K-A-S-A-I. Clarity, spelled with a K, are popular.
1: I'm shaking my head.
0: Yeah, I don't know if these are girls' names or drug prescriptions they sell.
1: That, no kidding.
0: That's kind of weird.
1: K-A-S-A-I.
0: Yeah, it said it's pronounced Cassie.
1: Wow.
0: Yeah.

0: It's time to see who's in the doghouse. 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
1: This should probably go without saying, but if you're impersonating someone, it's a lot easier if that person isn't around. But a 60-year-old man in Arizona named Scott was arrested for pretending to be a cop. He had a fake blue and red emergency light on his truck, pulled a car over on the freeway. Why? Who knows? But that's when things took an interesting turn. Scott called the real cops for backup.
2: Wow.
1: Yeah. What? When they showed up, they arrested Scott for multiple felonies, including impersonating a peace officer, unlawful imprisonment, and kidnapping.
3: Oh, my God.
1: Scott had told the troopers that the car he pulled over was speeding and running red lights, and he thought they were going to kill someone. But obviously, Scotty was the crazy one.
3: Did he have dash cam, too?
1: I don't know.
3: God.
1: Who calls for backup?
3: When they're not a police officer.
1: Yeah. If I'm impersonating a police officer, I'm going to Dunkin' Donuts.
3: Get the discount.
2: Suppose he called 911 for backup.
1: Who knows?
3: Oh, my God.

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1: Well, here's another.
0: I don't know about you, but I'm getting a hankering for some double mint gum.
1: It's a two for Tuesday. 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

0: weather.
1: Highs will reach the upper 60s today with winds light out of the northeast. Tonight, mostly cloudy, lows mid-50s tomorrow. It'll start cloudy, then turn sunny in the afternoon, highs near 70 degrees. Showers likely after midnight Wednesday night into Thursday. Thursday looks pretty rainy, an 80% chance of showers, maybe a chance of a thunderstorm as well, highs mid-60s. Friday will keep some showers likely before some sunshine returns on Saturday.
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1: Did you hear about the small plane had to make an emergency landing on a Illinois highway?
0: No.
2: What?
1: You know, I told you one time I was coming back from Colorado. We were on 25, and there was an airplane that had to land on the highway there on the other side. On the
2: crazy.
1: Other two lanes.
2: Yeah.
1: It's crazy to see an airplane there on the highway. But anyway, the small plane narrowly missed a mail truck before it safely landed.
2: Wow.
1: And the pilot and the mailman, both okay. Mailman, however, had to return home to get a new uniform.
2: Well, I would too.

0: That's terrible.
1: A little scary.
2: Maybe,
0: Chip,
2: according to
0: it?
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1: Yeah, could have been. 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
12: 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It's Two for Tuesday on Old Red 99.5. You're up.

0: are smack dab in the middle of a double shot of Thomas Rhett on Old Red 99.5.
1: Thomas Rhett, so good. Yeah. I've had so many good ones. Speaking of good ones, this isn't good at all, I don't suppose, but it's new. I'm not sure where I'm going with this. A new cat species was found in Bolivia.
2: I saw that.
0: A new cat?
2: Yeah,
0: a new
2: species.
1: Yeah, exactly. And it's become a tourist attraction, but it's a very small cat, and because of all the attention, it scares and stresses him, and so the tourists have been having a hard time seeing it because it's hiding all the time. Yesterday, they were trying to use an old ancient strategy to pry out the cat.
2: What, a can of tuna?
1: Waving around a stick with a feather on it.
0: And did it work?
1: I don't know.

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1: News. I'm Gianna Gelosi. President Trump set to address the UN General Assembly in New York before meeting with world leaders from the UK, Japan, Venezuela. He's also going to meet with President Zelensky of Ukraine after calling the war with Russia ridiculous and never ending. Secretary of State Marco Rubio on Fox.
2: The president has always wanted to end this war and is prepared to do anything he can to bring it to an end. It's been difficult.
1: Now, the president will also meet today with leaders of Gulf countries. Iran's president is at the UN, set to speak tomorrow.
3: Iran targeted two oil tankers in the Strait of Hormuz on Monday as the IRGC ramps up attacks in this critical international shipping route. The Iranian economy is continuing to suffer due to the ongoing naval blockade. Inflation remains high, as does the Iranian currency at a very weak state.
1: It's Fox's Trey Yingst. 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
9: Now, here's your weather.
10: Starting off mostly cloudy, it'll become sunny this afternoon with highs reaching the upper 60s. Winds will be out of the northeast around 5 miles an hour. Tonight remains mostly cloudy, lows mid-50s. Tomorrow starts much like today, cloudy, then will turn sunny in the afternoon. Highs again near 70 degrees and rain chances return Wednesday night.
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0: Pam Tillis there on today's Best Country, Old Red 99.5. Don't forget, this Thursday, another Husker Insight Luncheon at the Beatrice Legion. I promise you, it's going to be a great lunch. Sean Callahan going to be there to break down the upcoming game against Michigan State. Going to be Nebraska's first road test, first Big Ten test. And after a Notre Dame win last week, Michigan State's looking pretty good. So we'll check that all out this Thursday. Doors open 11:30. Program starts at noon. Lunch included. With that $20 admission, your Husker Insight Luncheon brought to you by Members Owned Credit Union, Crawford's Heating and Air, Blue Valley Door, Vern Kettlehake with Rank Seed, Claybaugh Pharmacy, and Premier GM. 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
2: Cash Hog Business is opening unchanged on Tuesday. I'm John Perkins with a Brownfield Market Update. Dorchester, Wisconsin this morning is steady at 60, and the opening for the major directs is going to depend on how aggressive buyers want to be after the kind of slow start to the week. The pork carcass cutout value on Monday afternoon was up $1.93 at $88.91. Yesterday's hog slaughter was estimated at 493,000 head, up 11,000 on the week and more than 8,000 on the year. Box beef strong again with choice of another 441 at $376.35 and select beef on Monday up 251 at $355.77. In Chicago, November beans are down a penny. December corn is 4¾ lower. December wheat in Chicago is down 5¾. Overall, just appears to be some profit taking in the grains and oil seeds this morning. Not a lot of fresh fundamental news out there. Traders continue to wait for the face-to-face meeting between President Trump and China's President Xi on Thursday. And corn and soybeans watching harvest activity and yields very closely. Some areas are going to see some near-term delays due to rain. For wheat, again, profit taken there as well. And rain is delaying winter wheat planting in some areas, but that's beneficial over the long term. Spring wheat harvest is about to wrap up nationally. War between Russia and Ukraine could eventually boost U.S. wheat exports. Live cattle are down and feeders are mostly lower, consolidating after their strength on Monday as they wait for widespread direct business. October live's down $1.05 at $219.90. December's $105 lower at $229.95. October feeders are down 97 cents at $329.27. And hogs are up, supported by oversold signals. Follow through buying in yesterday's higher close in pork. October's up 87 at $79.02. December's $150 higher at $71.30. Diesel price swings and an unstable grid can put your livestock's health in danger. Reliable propane powers heaters and ventilation fans at a fraction of the cost. Brownfield.
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3: We should see some break in the clouds by this afternoon. Highs are going to reach the upper 60s with winds light out of the northeast around 5 miles an hour. Tonight, mostly cloudy, a low to the mid-50s. For Wednesday, we'll start mostly cloudy, then turn mostly sunny during the day with a high again near 70. Winds will be out of the southeast at 5 to 10. Wednesday night is when the pattern starts changing. Clouds will increase. Showers are possible after midnight. Rain chances climb to 50% with a low in the upper 50s. Thursday, showers are expected with an 80% chance of rain. Slight chance of thunderstorms, highs reaching the mid-60s. More rain continues Thursday night into Friday, with showers likely and a few thunderstorms possible Friday afternoon. Saturday finally shows some partly sunny skies by the afternoon. Warmer temperatures with highs in the mid-70s.
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5: Tuesday morning, soybeans are mixed, corn and cattle are lower, hogs are higher. I'm John Perkins with a Brownfield Market Update. You better build bigger bins. It's just a suggestion, but regardless, be ready to maximize your per acre profits with MX Series corn by Stein. Stein has yield. After lower overnight trade and a lower start to the session, beans are back to mixed as they continue to wait for the face-to-face trade meeting with China later this week. Early harvest activities ahead of average, but there are rain delays in some areas. November beans are up a penny at $13.29. January's a quarter higher at $13.44 and a quarter. October meal's up 70 cents at $3.67.30. October bean oil's down 77 points at $67.55. Corn is seeing some profit-taking, watching the harvest, including delays in parts of the region, and paying close attention to yields. Demand continues to be solid, and there is talk China could buy U.S. corn as well. December's down 3 1/4 at 539 and 3 quarters. March is down 3 at 553 and 3 quarters. Wheat's taking profits. Rain is delaying winter wheat planting in some areas, but that's beneficial long-term. December Chicago's down 5 1/2 at 721 and a quarter. Cotton is mostly lower and rice is down. They're both watching harvest activity as well. December cotton's 59 lower at 82.83. November rice is down 5 1/2 at 16.01. Live and feeder cattle are lower, taking profits after their strength yesterday as they wait for widespread direct business. October live's down $1.15 at $2.19.80. December's down $1.27 at $2.20.72. October feeders are $1.20 lower at $3.29.05. But continuing to look very oversold, and with support from yesterday's higher close in pork, October lean's up $1.05 for the hogs at $79.20. December's $1.75 higher at $71.52. Cash trade today so far is steady. And over in the broader market, crude oil is weak, just above $95 a barrel. John Perkins, Brownfield.
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0: 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Islands in the stream. That is what we are. 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
3: News. I'm CJ Popper. President Trump addressing the UN General Assembly on the east side of Manhattan. Fox's Lucas Tomlinson is there.
4: Expect President Trump to talk about this and the threats around the world, including what he's done in Venezuela and those elite American commandos snatching Nicolas Maduro and his wife from their bed. They're now being held nearby in Brooklyn. The president wants to make the world a safer place.
3: Secretary of State Marco Rubio on Fox and Friends earlier hammering the leaders of the Islamic Republic.
5: The central issue here is Iran is run by lunatic clerics, okay, by lunatic clerics that have a radical view of their religion, you know, very radical view and an apocalyptic view of their religion. These people can never have nuclear weapons.
3: Ukraine's President Vladimir Zelensky visiting the 9/11 Memorial and Museum earlier in Lower Manhattan for a flower laying ceremony. 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
8: Starting off mostly cloudy, it'll become sunny this afternoon with highs reaching the upper 60s. Winds will be out of the northeast around 5 miles an hour. Tonight remains mostly cloudy, lows mid-50s. Tomorrow starts much like today, cloudy, then will turn sunny in the afternoon. Highs again near 70 degrees and rain chances return Wednesday night.
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0: 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Our high school football game of the week goes under the Friday night lights of Deschler this week as Lawrence Nelson rolls to town to take on the Deschler Dragons. 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
2: Cattle and corn are lower, hogs are higher, soybeans are mixed. I'm John Perkins with a Brownfield market update. 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Soybeans are mixed, consolidating, and corn's down on profit taking. November beans are up 3/4 at 13.28 and 3/4. January's a quarter higher at 13.44 and a quarter. March corn's down 2 3/4 at 5.40 and a quarter. March is 2.5 lower at 5.54 and a quarter. Live and feeder cattle are taking profits after yesterday's strength. October live's down 2.42 at 2.18.52. December's 2.60 lower at 2.19.40. October feeders are down 2.10 at 3.28.15. But with yesterday's higher move in pork, October hogs are up $1.05 at 79.20. December lean's 1.67 higher at 71.47. John Perkins, Brownfield.
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0: Highs will reach the upper 60s today with winds light out of the northeast. Tonight, mostly cloudy, lows mid-50s. Tomorrow, it'll start cloudy, then turn sunny in the afternoon. Highs near 70 degrees. Showers likely after midnight Wednesday night into Thursday. Thursday looks pretty rainy. An 80% chance of showers, maybe a chance of a thunderstorm as well. Highs mid-60s. Friday will keep some showers likely before some sunshine returns on Saturday.
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3: Well, I was sitting in a coffee shop, just having a cup to pass the time, swapping rodeo stories with this old cowboy friend of mine, when some motorcycle riders started snickering in the back and started poking fun at my friend's hat. And one old boy said, "Hey Tex, where'd you park your horse?" A friend just pulled his hat down low, but they couldn't be ignored. One husky fella said, "I think I'll rip that hat right off your head." 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

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My nephew skinned the rattler that makes up this old hat band. But back in 69, he died in Vietnam. Now, the eagle feather was given to me by an Indian friend of mine. But someone ran him down somewhere around that Arizona line. And a real special lady gave me this hat pin. But I don't know if I'll ever see her again.

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But if you still think it's funny, man, you got my back up against the wall. 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
1: Coming up this Thursday, it's a Teddy Toss during the February Superior Volleyball match. 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Also, Runza is handling the admission for all 7th through 12th grade students. 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Friday, 11 to 1:30, homeless No More Cat Rescue Shelter having their knockout nacho fundraiser at the Bonham Theater in Fairbury. Also,

0: Friday, 6:30, it's Carfest Cruise Night in Beatrice. 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This weekend has the Homestead Running Club's Hoppy Half Marathon in 5K, starting at Stone Hollow Brewery in Beatrice at 8 a.m. There will be race day registration accepted. More info at the Homestead Running Club's Facebook page. On Saturday, Diller Fire and Rescue Golf Fundraiser going on at Hidden Acres Golf Course near Beatrice. And Saturday at 11 a.m., start to a big fundraiser event, eVets annual tailgate fundraiser being held at the Beatrice Vets Club. Activities include a cornhole tournament, carnival games, food raffle. Nebraska football game will be on TV later on that afternoon at 4. And our sister station, KWBE, will be giving out some cash and prizes from 11 to 1. For more of what's happening in your hometown, visit oldred995.com.
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4: News. I'm Gianna Gelosi. President Trump addressed the annual United Nations General Assembly in New York.
5: Our economy is the envy of the world. Our military is the most powerful on earth. Our technology is second to none, and we are leading in virtually everything.
4: His speech comes against a backdrop of multiple wars and rising concerns about AI. Antonio Guterres delivering his final address at the UN as the UN Secretary General, opening the assembly by telling world leaders superpowers have to realize
6: that their power isn't so super, that their power has limits. And the events of recent years have made that unmistakably clear.
4: Later today, President Trump plans to meet with leaders from the UK, Japan, Venezuela, and Ukraine. China's leader is scheduled to travel to Washington to see Trump Thursday. 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
9: Starting off mostly cloudy, it'll become sunny this afternoon with highs reaching the upper 60s. Winds will be out of the northeast around 5 miles an hour. Tonight remains mostly cloudy, lows mid-50s. Tomorrow starts much like today, cloudy, then will turn sunny in the afternoon. Highs again near 70 degrees and rain chances return Wednesday night.
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0: Travis Tritt there, wrapping up another big block of country on Old Red 99.5. 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
5: 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Michael J's on West Court in Beatrice is closed on Tuesdays, and the homemade lunch at the Pioneers Inn at Gilead is chicken noodle soup with a grilled cheese sandwich and choice of salad, dessert, and a drink.
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1: Now, here's your weather.
2: Highs will reach the upper 60s today with winds light out of the northeast. Tonight, mostly cloudy, lows mid-50s tomorrow. It'll start cloudy, then turn sunny in the afternoon. Highs near 70 degrees. Showers likely after midnight Wednesday night into Thursday. Thursday looks pretty rainy. An 80% chance of showers. Maybe a chance of a thunderstorm as well. Highs mid-60s. Friday will keep some showers likely before some sunshine returns on Saturday.
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4: Fox News, I'm CJ Papa. President Trump addressing the UN General Assembly in New York City. He touched on the war in Iran, saying he has a big decision to make, adding,
5: "Do I drive them into hell with no chance of survival and no hope of future greatness or generations? But I believe we'll make a deal right after the election."
4: President Trump gets the security deal he wanted from Denmark and Greenland.
5: "Tremendous for Europe and for the United States and for everybody, and for Greenland, it's going to be incredible. And the people of Greenland have been so nice. The people of Denmark have been amazing."
4: The deal gives the U.S. the ability to expand its military footprint in Greenland to secure and defend the American continent. Ella Langley's Children's in Texas is now the longest-running number one hit of all time. Now it's joining a Billboard Hot 100. It was announced today. 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
2: Starting off mostly cloudy, it'll become sunny this afternoon with highs reaching the upper 60s. Winds will be out of the northeast around 5 miles an hour. Tonight remains mostly cloudy, lows mid 50s. Tomorrow starts much like today, cloudy, then will turn sunny in the afternoon, highs again near 70 degrees, and rain chances return Wednesday night.
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15: 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With this look at your local and state headlines, let's head to the News Channel Nebraska newsroom. Well, a Nebraska City police officer is behind bars after a Nebraska State Patrol investigation into allegations of animal abuse. 32-year-old Officer Jacob Stenka was arrested last week by the Nebraska State Patrol. A neighbor complained about a heat-related death of a dog earlier this summer owned by Stenka. The dog was allegedly left in extreme heat in late July. The deceased dog is not the canine previously used by Stenka, but there are currently no charges filed in Odo County where Stenka is being held. Well, as a part of a recent statewide recognition, a city in north central Kansas is setting out to diagnose the state of a child care problem in and around their community. One Marysville, the community development arm of the city Marysville, was recently named a child care community champion by a statewide organization. As a part of that honor, Marysville's newly dubbed Child Care Task Force has launched a community needs assessment. They say that survey will work to identify gaps in current care offerings and will solicit feedback from area employees to see how care availability affects their operations. You can find a link to the survey in the story on our website under the News tab. In other state news, recent rain has improved soil moisture across the state, but also slowed harvests. USDA numbers show just 7% of the state's corn and 3% of the soybeans have been harvested so far. Both are slightly ahead of last year, but behind the five-year average. 57% of pasture and range, though, is still rated poor to very poor condition. In other news, the Nebraska Farm Bureau says producers continue to feel the squeeze from higher input costs, interest rates, and lower commodity prices. President Mark McGargue says that trade challenges and recent natural disasters are adding to the pressure, and the organization is urging policymakers to focus on measures that protect farm and ranch profitability. Headed to central Nebraska now, where an Axtell man has pleaded no contest in connection with the 2025 Phelps County crash that killed three people. 36-year-old Brock Schneider pleaded to motor vehicle homicide, two counts of manslaughter and DUI resulting in serious bodily injury. The crash happened west of Funk last year in August. Sentencing is scheduled for November 10th. Well, nearly 40 seniors have been forced to find new homes following the closure of a longtime Kearney-assisted living facility. Cambridge Court was sold, and former employees say they were informed in August that the new owner would not continue operating the property as assisted living. Residents were reportedly given about 30 days to relocate. Well, Norfolk officials have given a large dairy processing plant 42 days to address a year-long odor problem. The city wants Actis Nutrition to cover its million-gallon wastewater storage tank. If that doesn't happen, officials say wastewater permit restrictions could be imposed that would effectively prevent the facility from operating. Well, Nebraska businesses, community leaders, and students have until Wednesday to register for this year's Governor's Summit. The September 28th and 29th event in Kearney will focus on workforce development, manufacturing, agriculture, and keeping young people in Nebraska. A separate youth summit will connect students with businesses and college internships and scholarships. Back to southeast Nebraska, where a two-weekend Applejack Festival is underway in Nebraska City. The festival's time frame coincides with the best time to pick apples. Nebraska City has a population of less than 10,000, but more than 100,000 people will travel through the town over the next two festival weekends. Organizers say that's a boost to more than 50 local vendors and their local economy.
11: You know, bringing in all of these different companies and vendors, it's a great way to kind of boost the economy and to get exposure for a lot of these businesses that are Nebraska made and local to the Nebraska City area. I just think it's a really great kind of community-wide event that really brings in people from all walks of life.
2: While the festival's first week is over, organizers say there's still time to attend. They say they're also still looking for vendors who'd like to take part in this Cummings big weekend. And finally, Kansas health officials are reporting the state's first two measles cases since last year's 91-case outbreak. Both cases are described as domestic travel-related, meaning exposure occurred outside of Kansas while the individuals were traveling elsewhere in the U.S. For more news, head to newschannelnebraska.com. I'm Trevor Steinmeier from the NCN Newsroom.
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3: 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Bids and asking prices haven't surfaced. Show lists this week are mixed. Significant trade volume is expected to hold out until sometime Thursday or Friday. Box beef was higher and sharply higher at midday with solid demand for moderate offerings. Choice up $1.98 at $378.33. Select was up $2.57 at $358.34. At the Oklahoma National Stockyards, feeder steers weighing more than 800 pounds were steady to $4 higher. Steers less than 800 pounds were lightly tested and steady to $4 lower. Feeder heifers were $1 to $5 lower. The USDA says demand was moderate to good for feeders. Steer calves weighing more than 500 pounds were steady to $5 higher. Heifer calves weighing more than 500 pounds were steady. Demand was moderate for calves with the best demand on long wean calves. Quality was average to attractive. Medium and large one feeder steer, 601 to 649 pounds, brought $350 to $397. Medium and large one feeder heifer, 651 to 697 pounds, brought $330 to $348. Cash hogs are lower at midday with huge negotiated purchases. Processors are moving big numbers without having to get too aggressive in their procurement efforts. That's a result of the leverage they have and their ability to control the pace of business. Demand, both global and domestic, remains crucial to providing price support. And while there have been some bright spots in both, there are ongoing lingering concerns about strength. The industry is also looking ahead to this week's quarterly hogs and pigs report. Barrows and gilts at the National Daily Direct were down 55 cents with a weighted average of 79.92. The Iowa Minnesota was down 52 cents. The Western Corn Belt also down 52 cents. Both had weighted averages of 79.93. Butcher hog prices at the Midwest cash markets were steady at $60. And pork values were lower at midday, down 60 cents at $88.31. Bellies, loins, and ribs were all sharply lower. I'm Megan Grebner, Brownfield Ag News.
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0: We should see some break in the clouds by this afternoon. Highs are going to reach the upper 60s with winds light out of the northeast around 5 miles an hour. Tonight, mostly cloudy, a low to the mid-50s. For Wednesday, we'll start mostly cloudy, then turn mostly sunny during the day with a high again near 70. Winds will be out of the southeast at 5 to 10. Wednesday night is when the pattern starts changing. Clouds will increase. Showers are possible after midnight. Rain chances climb to 50% with a low in the upper 50s. Thursday, showers are expected with an 80% chance of rain. Slight chance of thunderstorms, highs reaching the mid-60s. More rain continues Thursday night into Friday, with showers likely and a few thunderstorms possible Friday afternoon. Saturday finally shows some partly sunny skies by the afternoon. Warmer temperatures with highs in the mid-70s.
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16: Cattle and corn are lower, soybeans are mixed, hogs are higher. I'm John Perkins with a Brownfield Market Update. 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Stein has yield. Soybeans are back to mixed right now on the mostly firm side of things. Traders continue to wait for the high-level face-to-face meeting with China later this week. Early harvest activities ahead of average, but there are rain delays in some areas. November beans are up 1.5 at 1329.5. January's one higher at 1345. October bean meal's up $4.30 at $3.70.90. October bean oil's down 64 points, $67.68. Corn is seeing some profit taking as it watches harvest activity. That is including delays in parts of the region, also paying very close attention to yield. Demand continues to be solid, and there's talk China could buy U.S. corn. December's down 3 1/4 at 5.39 3/4. March is down 3 at 5.53 3/4. And wheat's also taking profits, even as rain delays winter wheat planting in some areas. The war between Russia and Ukraine could eventually boost U.S. exports. It hasn't yet, though. December Chicago's down 4.5 at 7.22 1/4. December Kansas City's 8 1/4 lower at 7.86 1/4. December Minneapolis is down 6 3/4 at 7.39 1/2. Live and feeder cattle are down on profit-taking ahead of this week's direct business. Box beef is higher at midday. October live's 2.57 lower at 2.18.37. December's down 2.90 at 2.19.10. October feeders are 2.85 lower at 3.27.40. And hogs are up on short covering with the quarterly inventory numbers out Thursday. October's up 1.15 at 79.30. December's $1.32 higher at 71.12. And over in the broader market, crude oil's back in positive territory, just back above 96 a barrel. John Perkins, Brownfield.
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18: This is Tim Hackett, and it's time for your Tuesday sports update on Ole Red 99.5. 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This weekend was an interesting one for Nebraska volleyball. They won both of their matches at home in the Emeritus Players Challenge, which is ultimately what matters most, but I think we've collectively grown so accustomed to seeing such dominance and near perfection from this team that on the rare occasion that we see something less than that, it comes as more than a bit of a shock. Nebraska dropped sets to both UNC and FGCU this weekend. They've now lost only 3 sets all season long through 10 official matches, but even that feels like a bit of an outlier. Though if you peel back the curtain even a little bit from this past weekend, it's much easier to understand those results in this results-oriented industry. Nebraska used at least part of this weekend as a way to test out their depth, something they've touted as a major edge for them all season, which is why Danny Busboom-Kelly said she doesn't care how the wins happen as long as they do indeed happen.
19: Competitively, yeah, we are like ticked to drop a set, but at the end of the day, I could care less how many sets we lose this year as long as we're winning matches and getting better. And I thought some of the second, you know, string players had awesome games. It was great to see Key play. She hasn't played much this year, and Campbell did a great job, and they really worked their way into just playing really well.
18: And of course, extended action for the Nebraska depth players led to plenty more playing time for players like Campbell Flynn and Terea Sigler.
20: I mean, obviously we don't want to lose a set, but then, like, even Jalen said in there, we got the bench players got to play a little bit more, so it was great. I loved it, and I love getting reps on the court. It's sometimes a little different than practice because there's, I mean, so many fans, but yeah, I loved it.
21: If this is my last volleyball match, how do I want to go out? And it may not be perfect, it may not be good, but I'm going to go swinging for it, I'm going to keep going for it, and you just never know. So I guess that's just where my confidence lies right now, is in my teammates, and just, it's a joyful thing to be able to do.
18: Nebraska is now 10-0 for the 17th time in program history, and they have racked up 70 aces so far in those 10 matches, an average even I can calculate, which they say is the highest ace total to start a season in recorded history. Up next, Nebraska will face Missouri in their second shot at the match that was supposed to be played at Wrigley Field. That's coming up tomorrow at 6 p.m. at the Devaney Center, live on BTN. And this is technically football content, but not something I had space for in our coverage of the weekend from yesterday. Nebraska fans are certainly aware of this by now, but Tom Osborne was officially inducted into the State Hall of Fame last week. He was honored on the field post-game with Nebraska figures such as Jim Pillen and Larry the Cable Guy leading the proceedings. Here's Osborne speaking on the Memorial Stadium field with the current crop of Nebraska coaches and players looking on.
22: We lost to Oklahoma 4 straight years, and there were a lot of people who were not very happy with me. And Jim Pillen recovered a fumble on the 3-yard line, and we managed to beat him finally, and he kept me around for another 15 years.
18: And now a high school volleyball status report as we get ready for this week. The showdown of the season in our part of Kansas is coming up tonight. Lynn is 15-0 and Hanover is 13-4. And those two powerhouses play their only scheduled match of the season tonight at 6 p.m. in a try that also features Washington County. In Nebraska, Meridian sports one of the best records in Class D2 at 12-2 after capturing the Mudecas tournament title last week. Tri-County is one of the tops in D1 at 10-4. They were fourth in the Mudecas tournament, but followed that with a 2-1 record at Fairbury's Invitational on Saturday, wins over the Jeffs and St. Cecilia, and their only loss coming to the aforementioned undefeated Lynn. In C2, Thayer Central is still undefeated at 9-0 and have lost only 2 sets this year, one of which came this weekend in a try against Crete and Wilbur Claytonia. And we know after last week that Freeman and Johnson County Central have something to say in the C2 picture. They are 11-4 and 9-2, respectively, after facing off for the Mudecas Tournament title Thursday for the third time in the last 4 years. Little bit of a skid for Milford since we saw them 2 weeks ago here on Ole Red. They lost 3 times against quality teams in the span of a week, but have now won 4 straight to get to 11-3, still one of the best marks in C1. And of course, in Class B, Norris reigns supreme. They have a claim to be the best team in the state, regardless of class, at a sparkling 19-0 and have lost just 3 sets all year long. You can check out some of our statewide rankings courtesy of News Channel Nebraska. The latest football and volleyball rankings are live now on our website. And I'm excited to share with you that we should have a couple of days of volleyball broadcasts for you next week here on Ole Red, starting next Monday night when Tri-County hosts EMF. Join us for high school volleyball next week here on Ole Red 99.5. That'll do it for your Tuesday sports update. I'm Tim Hackett, and you're listening to Ole Red 99.5.
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1: Coming up this Thursday, it's a Teddy Toss during the February Superior Volleyball match. 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This weekend has the Homestead Running Club's Hoppy Half Marathon and 5K. Starting at Stone Hollow Brewery in Beatrice at 8 a.m., there will be race day registration accepted. More info at the Homestead Running Club's Facebook page. On Saturday, Diller Fire and Rescue Golf Fundraiser going on at Hidden Acres Golf Course near Beatrice. And Saturday at 11 a.m., start to a big fundraiser event, eVets annual tailgate fundraiser being held at the Beatrice Vets Club. Activities include a cornhole tournament, carnival games, food raffle. Nebraska football game will be on TV later on that afternoon at 4. And our sister station, KWBE, will be giving out some cash and prizes from 11 to 1. For more of what's happening in your hometown, visit oldred995.com.
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8: Highs will reach the upper 60s today with winds light out of the northeast tonight. Mostly cloudy, lows mid-50s tomorrow. It'll start cloudy, then turn sunny in the afternoon. Highs near 70 degrees. Showers likely after midnight Wednesday night into Thursday. Thursday looks pretty rainy. An 80% chance of showers. Maybe a chance of a thunderstorm as well. Highs mid-60s. Friday will keep some showers likely before some sunshine returns on Saturday.
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1: Fox News, I'm Gianna Gelosi. President Trump told the United Nations General Assembly in New York that he had a decision to make on Iran: strike a deal with Tehran or annihilate the Islamic Republic.
2: Do I drive them into hell with no chance of survival and no hope of future greatness or generations? But I believe we'll make a deal right after the election, because it doesn't make sense for them not to.
1: Meantime, the president signed an agreement with Denmark, easing tensions over his calls for the U.S. to acquire Greenland.
3: The U.S. plans to open two new military bases in Greenland. The plan would reestablish one Cold War-era military base in the southern part of Greenland and convert a military outpost on the east coast, which is currently being used by the Danish Sled Dog Patrol.
1: Fox's Alex Hogan. 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
0: Now, here's your weather.
8: Partly sunny this afternoon, high in the lower 70s. Partly cloudy sky tonight with a low around 57 degrees. Tomorrow looks to be mostly cloudy to start, then gradually becoming sunny, high near 70. Tomorrow night, increasing clouds throughout the night with a chance of late night showers, low around 59. And showers likely on Thursday with the possibility of a thunderstorm, high near 68 degrees. And that's a look at your NCN AccuWeather forecast, brought to you by Plymouth Irrigation.
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It's Ashley Monroe on your Two for Tuesday here on Old Red 99.5. Ben Keller hanging out here with you, and we keep it going with more from Ashley Monroe.

0: Going back with Kenny Chesney on Old Red 99.5. Well, if you've been to one of our Husker Insight luncheons, you're going to want to go back on Thursday. And if you haven't been to one yet, well, you're going to want to do so. This Thursday, we've got Sean Callahan as our guest. He's going to be breaking down the North Dakota game and preview the Michigan State matchup. Doors open up at 11:30. Program begins at noon. And, of course, lunch is included with admission. We do it every Thursday of Husker Game Week at the Beatrice Legion. 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
1: Soybeans are mixed, corn and cattle are down, hogs are up. 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Stein has yield. Soybeans are mixed, adjusting spreads. November beans down a penny at 13.27. January beans down 1¾ at 13.42¼. Corn is lower on profit taking and technical selling. December corn's down 5¼ at 5.37¾. March corn's down 5 at 5.51¾. The wheat complex is lower on profit taking and technical selling. Live and feeder cattle are down on profit taking ahead of direct business. October live's down 2.37 at 2.18.57. October feeders down 272 at 327.52. Hogs are up on short covering. October contracts up $1.15 at 79.30. December lean hogs are $1.27 higher at 71.07. I'm Megan Grebner for Brownfield.
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1: Now, here's your weather.
2: Partly sunny this afternoon, high in the lower 70s. Partly cloudy sky tonight with a low around 57 degrees. Tomorrow looks to be mostly cloudy to start, then gradually becoming sunny, high near 70. Tomorrow night, increasing clouds throughout the night with a chance of late night showers, low around 59. And showers likely on Thursday with the possibility of a thunderstorm, high near 68 degrees. 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
4: News. I'm Gianna Gelosi. President Trump told the United Nations General Assembly in New York that he had a decision to make on Iran: strike a deal with Tehran or annihilate the Islamic Republic.
5: Do I drive them into hell with no chance of survival and no hope of future greatness or generations? But I believe we'll make a deal right after the election, because it doesn't make sense for them not to.
4: Meantime, the president signed an agreement with Denmark, easing tensions over his calls for the U.S. to acquire Greenland.
6: The U.S. plans to open two new military bases in Greenland. The plan would reestablish one Cold War-era military base in the southern part of Greenland and convert a military outpost on the east coast, which is currently being used by the Danish Sled Dog Patrol.
4: Fox's Alex Hogan. 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
10: Soybeans are mixed, corn and cattle are down, hogs are up. 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November beans down a penny at 13.27. January beans down 1¾ at 13.42¼. Corn is lower on profit taking and technical selling. December corn's down 5¼ at 5.37¾. March corn's down 5 at 5.51¾. The wheat complex is lower on profit taking and technical selling. Live and feeder cattle are down on profit taking ahead of direct business. October live's down 2.37 at 2.18.57. October feeders down 272 at 327.52. Hogs are up on short covering. October contracts up $1.15 at 79.30. December lean hogs are $1.27 higher at 71.07. I'm Megan Grebner for Brownfield.
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It's the Casey Donahue Band on Old Red 99.5 Sawyer Brown. Right before that, it's a two for Tuesday. So here's more from the Casey Donahue Band.

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0: It's Lady A on your Tuesday afternoon here on Old Red 99.5. Don't forget that you're going to want to go nominate your favorite Nebraska elementary school for our Small Towns Matter program. 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So go nominate that school at newschannelnebraska.com. 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
1: Now, here's your weather.
2: Partly sunny this afternoon, high in the lower 70s. Partly cloudy sky tonight with a low around 57 degrees. Tomorrow looks to be mostly cloudy to start, then gradually becoming sunny, high near 70. Tomorrow night, increasing clouds throughout the night with a chance of late night showers, low around 59. And showers likely on Thursday with the possibility of a thunderstorm, high near 68 degrees. And that's a look at your NCN AccuWeather forecast brought to you by Williams Drilling.
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1: Fox News, I'm Tom Graham. President Trump says Iran has a decision to make, a deal to end the war or else.
2: Do I annihilate the Islamic Republic and do it quickly, never giving them a chance?
1: And courtesy of UNTV, that audio, the president speaking at the United Nations General Assembly, he added he thinks a deal with Iran will be made after the midterm elections in the U.S. A grand jury finding there was not evidence to bring charges in the death of Nolan Wells. They found the black teen's death was consistent with drowning following a July 4th boating trip off the Mississippi Gulf Coast. His mother, Christine Walmsley, remains critical of law enforcement and their investigation.
3: Treat our son the way you would treat your child or someone you love.
1: Well, Nolan's friends on that boating trip were all white, leading to widespread viral speculation about his death. 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
5: Now, here's your weather.
6: Partly sunny this afternoon, high in the lower 70s. Partly cloudy sky tonight with a low around 57 degrees. Tomorrow looks to be mostly cloudy to start, then gradually becoming sunny, high near 70. Tomorrow night, increasing clouds throughout the night with a chance of late night showers, low around 59. And showers likely on Thursday with the possibility of a thunderstorm, high near 68 degrees.
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1: 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Reba and Taylor Swift in there for you as well. I've got Lone Star coming up, but right now, here's more from the Red Clay Strays.

0: Lone Star on Old Red 99.5. Hey, just a reminder that the Evets, they're hosting their annual tailgate fundraiser on Saturday at the Beatrice Vets Club beginning at 11 a.m. Oh, so much things to do. So much things to do. Was that grammatically correct? I don't think it was, but you meant what I knew. There's going to be a cornhole tournament, carnival games, food, raffle items, and they'll even have the Nebraska football game on TV. And you're going to want to stop by from 11 a.m. to 1 in the afternoon for your chance to win some cash and prizes from our sister station, KWBE. That's the eVets Tailgate Fundraiser happening on Saturday at the Vets Club in Beatrice. 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
2: Cattle and corn were lower Tuesday, soybeans finished mixed, and hogs closed higher. I'm John Perkins with a Brownfield Market Update. When it comes to short-stature corn, it all started with Stein. For decades, they've been focused on unique hybrids that deliver top yields. Stein invented short-stature corn, then they perfected it. Soybeans ended an up-and-down day mixed. They continue to wait for the high-level face-to-face trade meeting with China later this week. Early harvest activities ahead of average, but there are rain delays in some areas over the next couple of days. November beans were down 2.5 at 13.25.5. January was 2.75 lower at 13.41.25. October meal was up $2.30 at 368.90. October bean oil was down 95 at 67.37. Corn closed lower on profit-taking and technical selling, watching harvest, including delays in parts of the region. Demand continues to be solid, and there is some talk that China could buy U.S. corn. December was 6.25 lower at 536.75. March corn was 5.75 lower at 551. And wheat was pressured by profit-taking and technical selling. Rain has delayed winter wheat planting in some areas, but that should be beneficial long-term, especially in the plains. The war between Russia and Ukraine could eventually boost U.S. exports. December Chicago was down 9.5 at 717.25. December Kansas City was 13.25 lower at 781.25. December Minneapolis was down a dime at 736.25. Live and feeder cattle were lower on profit taking ahead of this week's direct business. Megan Grebner's got more on that in just a moment. October live was down 217 at 218.77. December was 255 lower at 219.45. October feeders were down 222 at 328.02. And hogs were up on short covering with the quarterly inventory numbers out from the USDA on Thursday. October was up 112 at 79.27. December was $1.20 higher at 71. Megan Grebner has that full look at the cash livestock markets after this brief break.
3: Have you heard of the Rural Health Transformation Program?
4: No, what is it?
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4: Wow, that'll have a significant impact on our state because 88 out of Nebraska's 93 counties are rural.
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7: 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Bids and asking prices didn't surface. Show lists this week are mixed in all major feeding areas. Significant trade volume will likely hold out until sometime Thursday or Friday. Box beef closed higher with strong demand for moderate offerings. Choice up 254 at 378.89. Select was up 208 at 357.85. Estimated cattle slaughter was 105,000 head. Cash hogs closed lower with a big negotiated run. Barrows and gilts at the National Daily Direct down 45 cents with a weighted average of 79.90. The Iowa Minnesota was 67 cents lower with a weighted average of 79.78. And the Western Corn Belt was down 67 cents with a weighted average of 79.78. Pork values were lower, down 92 cents at 87.99. Bellies, loins, and ribs were down. And estimated hog slaughter was 491,000 head. I'm Megan Grebner, Brownfield Ag News.
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1: Now, here's your weather.
2: Partly sunny this afternoon, high in the lower 70s. Partly cloudy sky tonight with a low around 57 degrees. Tomorrow looks to be mostly cloudy to start, then gradually becoming sunny, high near 70. Tomorrow night, increasing clouds throughout the night with a chance of late night showers, low around 59. And showers likely on Thursday with the possibility of a thunderstorm, high near 68 degrees. 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
1: Fox News, I'm John Saucier. Ukraine targeting Russian infrastructure, including an oil and gas refinery with drone strikes. President Trump telling reporters the new strikes put pressure on Russia and the energy market.
2: It's also a serious hit on the price of diesel. The diesel oil, diesel fuel has gone up quite a bit, but we'll be talking about that. But no, it's a, very serious hit, certainly on Russia.
1: President Trump met with Ukrainian President Zelensky today. The Trump administration says they're removing more than 700,000 people from Obamacare health care plans, claiming they were fraudulently enrolled. Centers for Medicare and Medicaid Services Administrator Dr. Mehmet Oz.
3: We're seeing multinational criminal syndicates involved in this process. Small-time hoodlums are getting involved. It's a open secret. He can come into the federal government and use us as a piggy bank, so folks are coming here.
1: Democrats have accused the administration of trying to deliberately sabotage the Affordable Care Act. 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

The Turnpike Troubadours with Sierra Hole on Old Red 99.5. Pam Tillis and Stella Lefty right before that here on your Tuesday afternoon. Hey, don't forget you can shoot us a text anytime you want, basically telling us anything you want to tell us at 402-729-3383. And our text line is sponsored by Lichty's TV Appliance and Furniture Center in York. 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

0: Mr. Alan Jackson on your Tuesday afternoon here on Old Red 99.5. Did you know that you've got an opportunity of winning $500 for Nebraska school of your choice? 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So go out and do something healthy, do something active, and then send us a video or a photo of you doing those activities at oldred995.com. I've got twofers from Faith Hill and John Party coming up.
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1: Now, here's your weather.
2: Partly cloudy sky tonight with a low around 57 degrees. Tomorrow looks to be mostly cloudy to start, then gradually becoming sunny, high near 70. Tomorrow night, increasing clouds throughout the night with a chance of late night showers, low around 59. And showers likely on Thursday with the possibility of a thunderstorm, high near 68 degrees.
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4: Hi, this is Lance of Farmers Cooperative with Tuesday, September 22nd, closing grain markets. December corn had closed down 6 1/4 at 537. March corn had closed down 5 3/4 at 551. November beans closed down 2 1/2 at 1326. And January beans had closed down 2 3/4 at 1341. December Kansas City wheat closed down 13 1/4 at 781. 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
3: Fox News, I'm Tom Graham. President Trump meeting with Ukrainian leader Volodymyr Zelensky on the sidelines of the United Nations General Assembly and sounding optimistic a deal can be reached to end the war between Russia and Ukraine.
4: To be honest with you, it's time. A lot of people being killed and they don't want that, but I think they both want to see the war end.
3: President Trump will host Russia's leader, Vladimir Putin, in Miami at the G20 summit later this year. Coastal flood risk will increase through the work week from North Carolina to New England as a nor'easter and its powerful winds develop. Fox weather meteorologist Ian Oliver.
5: They're pushing the Atlantic into the coastline, which effectively starts to generate a bit of a storm surge. The winds are already starting to pick up.
3: The system is expected to impact the East Coast into the weekend, the first nor'easter of the fall season. 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
7: Results are in from this year's Big Give Gage countywide donation drive held earlier this month in Beatrice. Counting online and in-person donations, the drive raised more than $533,000, a new record high for the Big Give Gage events. This year, a nonprofit fair inside the Vintage venue allowed participating nonprofits to set up tables and give donors the opportunity to meet the people behind the organizations and learn more about what they do. There were also locations to donate in Wymore, Adams, and Odell. Organizers are now planning a check presentation event on October 20th back at the Vintage venue to commemorate this year's achievements. Heavy rainfall typically makes it tough to drive race cars across a dirt track and makes it less fun to watch those events from the stands. But what if there was a way to guarantee that a race will happen regardless of weather? That's something that's in the works in southeast Nebraska. Jim Kreiner runs the show at the Jefferson County Speedway. He's tapped into his connections across the state to develop a plan to reinforce the perimeter of the racetrack with asphalt filings, a move that he says would effectively eliminate the chance of rainouts wiping out future race weekends.
8: And we're like one out of three in the nation that have a racetrack that you will never have a rainout. When we don't have to sit there and wait till 2 o'clock to call the race because the infield's too muddy, or, you know, the pits are too muddy, or we can't, you know, even the concert was kind of a, whoa, buddy, that was an iffy deal. This thing generates so much money, I don't want to miss out, and I think missing four races is costly for all of us.
7: Kreiner estimates that a race weekend costs about $22,000 to execute, and that every rainout costs the Speedway around $4,000 in lost revenue, and they fell victim to four weather-related cancellations this summer. Reinforcing the dirt infield around the track and improving the drainage system could help guarantee that future races, plus other events like the Ole Red 99.5 Last Call for Summer concert, can go off without a hitch for years to come. A Nebraska City police officer is behind bars after a Nebraska State Patrol investigation into allegations of animal abuse. 32-year-old Officer Jacob Stenka was arrested last week by the NSP. A neighbor filed a complaint about a dog owned by Stenka that was allegedly left in extreme heat in late July and died. The NSP was asked to investigate since Stenka is a Nebraska City K-9 officer. The deceased dog is not the K-9 previously employed by Stenka. There are currently no charges filed in Otso County where Stenka is being held. And a second woman implicated in the Kearney Youth Rehabilitation Treatment Center sexual assault scandal has had her charges dismissed. 23-year-old Tara Ross of Sargent was accused of second-degree sexual abuse of a protected person. A hearing scheduled this week was canceled after the Buffalo County Attorney's Office filed a motion to dismiss because the victim, who is now 18 and out of the YRTC system, cannot be located. The victim for Ross was the same alleged victim in the case of Katrina Fuchs, who also had her case dismissed last week. The Buffalo County attorney says there is still a chance to pursue this case in the future if the victim can be contacted. For more news, head to newschannelnebraska.com. I'm Tim Hackett in the NCN Newsroom.
9: It has been described as a mix of folk, rock, country, bluegrass, blues, western swing, and honky-tonk with even a few Mexican influences. Red Dirt is a music genre that gets its name from the color of the soil found in Oklahoma, but its sound goes all the way back to the outlaw legends like Waylon and Willie. 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

0: That's Justin Moore wrapping up your 5 at 5 on Old Red 99.5. 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
3: Partly cloudy sky tonight with a low around 57 degrees. Tomorrow looks to be mostly cloudy to start, then gradually becoming sunny, high near 70. Tomorrow night, increasing clouds throughout the night with a chance of late night showers, low around 59, and showers likely on Thursday with the possibility of a thunderstorm, high near 68 degrees. 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
12: 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And what has he done? Whatever's best for Pete. But when working people need his help, it's always the same old story. Crickets from Ricketts. My story's a little different.
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0: 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I'm Mark Shainrock, conservative Republican running for legislature in District 32. 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
1: Fox News, I'm John Saucier. In his speech to the United Nations General Assembly today, President Trump urged Iran to make a deal or face annihilation. Speaking with reporters afterwards, he reiterates there are two choices.
2: In one case, it's obliteration, and the other alternative is potential greatness. It could be a great country.
1: The president said he met with Iranian leaders today. Former Vice President Kamala Harris meeting with Michigan Democratic Senate nominee Abdul Al-Sayed at a maternal health care roundtable in Detroit. VP claims Al-Sayed's opponent, Republican nominee Mike Rogers, will not protect health care for Americans.
3: Donald Trump cut Medicaid funding $1 trillion. These are the facts. Mike Rogers supported that cut through that big bad bill.
1: There's a very closely watched Senate race there in Michigan. It could determine which party ultimately controls the Senate. 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

0: 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That's country math we can all understand. 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
1: Hey girl, you know what you've been missing? 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

fix. Chris Lane in the middle of a big block of commercial-free country on Old Red 99.5. It's a two for Tuesday. We're keeping it going right now with another one from Chris Lane.

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0: Today's Best Country Old Red 99.5 Diamond Rio for you right there. Norma Jean Riley wrapping up that big block of commercial-free country. Donay Brown in on your two for Tuesday. Got a double shot of Toby Keith lined up and on the way for you. 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

0: Honky Tonk You, wrapping up two in a row from Toby Keith on this Two for Tuesday on Old Red 99.5. Got a double shot of the King of Country coming your way after the break. Stick around.
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0: For tonight, increasing clouds, lows in the upper 50s, east winds around 5 miles per hour. Tomorrow, mostly cloudy in the morning, becoming mostly sunny, highs upper 60s, southeast winds 5 to 10 miles per hour. Tomorrow night, partly cloudy in the evening, then mostly cloudy with a 50% chance of showers and a slight chance of thunderstorms after midnight. Lows in the upper 50s, southeast winds 5 to 10 miles per hour. And on your Thursday, showers with a slight chance of thunderstorms and highs in the upper 60s with southeast winds around 5 miles per hour.
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0: Carried Away, wrapping up a double shot of George Strait on this Twofer Tuesday on Old Red 99.5. 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
0: Happening this weekend at the Bonham Theater in Fairbury, their 100th anniversary. They'll be showing Coyote versus Acme. 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And Sunday after the matinee, the Bonham will be celebrating its 100th anniversary. They are requesting old photos or videos of memories of the Bonham submitted through their Facebook page or emailed. 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
3: Fox News, I'm Tom Morgani. President Trump delivering his speech before the United Nations General Assembly today and reiterating his threat to Iran. Fox Business Network's Edward Lawrence reports.
4: The president says he's open to a deal, but is contemplating total annihilation for the Iranian leaders. Now, the chokehold on the Strait of Hormuz pushed up oil prices, which increased gas prices.
3: Iran's president addresses the General Assembly tomorrow. A Republican senator is calling for a congressional